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1: He's been quiet enough, the former Bohemians man, the match winner last week at Celtic Park. But with his quality, it only takes a moment, and here he is now with the ball. Tries to go past Dawson Devoy. He finds Fleming on the left. Now Adam O'Reilly. Well dispossessed by Moran. Now he's up against Olayinka. Comes back out towards Power. Oh, nice footwork there. Takes it back inside. And now Dawson Devoy's got a player on the left. And Sen and Mullen now can bring it forward. The man on loan from Torino. Plays it out to Dale Rooney. Rooney finds Ross Tierney. Markey in the corner there, wanted a free. Tierney didn't give it away, and here is Tierney now. Dale Rooney on the left hand side, he's inside the penalty area. Tierney clips one in towards the area. Whelan gets there, but it's going to just land right in front of Beach, and he's able to clean it up, and Derry City have the ball back.
2: It's a very difficult ball for Whelan to do anything with. Very loopy one. Not an awful lot of pace on it at the front post. Does well to help it on. Nobody in the Bohemians jersey in the vicinity.
1: Yeah, so we're inside the final half an hour, and this game is finally poised. One goal apiece. You'll be able to get all your League of Ireland comment if you want after the game at 10 o'clock on X. You'll get LOI late night. If you're at a game, five games this evening, three at 7:45, this game and the one in Tala at 8 o'clock, and goals in all the games. We had to wait the longest for the goal, but this game has come to life in the second half. It's just a bit of a lull at the moment where we all gather our breath, but I'd imagine this game can spark back into life very soon as we start to see a few tired legs and things start to open up a bit more.
2: Yeah, and you've got to imagine if you're a Derry player out on that pitch and you see Michael Duffy getting ready to come on, it's a big, big lift. Probably no other player in the League of Ireland would you want.
1: It's a lovely switch there from Tierney out to Power. Looks like there's going to be a couple of changes for Derry. The Bows attack down the left hand side. Cross comes in and it's McLean against his head to it. Yeah. Dawson Devoy, lovely ball out towards Mullen. Crosses from the right hand side. It's cleared though. Dumigan it was. Bowe's not wasting any time though. And cross there from Power, and it's gone out for a throw into Bowe's just beside the corner flag. But there's going to be a couple of changes for Derry while that happens. So that's the end of the game for Thomas and the goal scorer, Olayinka.

0: the players coming on. Nakanyemi. And as you said, Keith, Michael Duffy is the other player. He's missed the last five games.
1: Yeah, it's got to give those dirty players a lift. Seeing Michael Duffy come onto the pitch. Nakanyemi, an absolute handful as well. Hickey and Todd up against Nakanyemi. It's going to be a big physical battle. We'll wait to see how that one unfolds.
0: Yeah, but it's Whelan there for Bowes. Does well to turn. Gets away. Tries to play it out to Tierney, but there was too much on it, and Connor was able to clean up, and now he tries to run Tierney, and he's still going. He's cleaned out of it, though, by Mullen. And I think he'd be doing well to escape a yellow card there, the Bohemians defender.
1: Yeah, I think it's fairly similar to the McLean one. Not an awful lot of contact. Barry Cotter sees the tackle coming a mile away, manages to jump over it and loses his balance in doing so. The referee produces a yellow card for Mullen. The Derry have been second best in this second half. Really need to try and get to grips with this.
0: So free kick for Derry City. It's going to be stopped. Not sending everyone up like they have. But Akinyemi will definitely add a bit more aerial threat. Will he take it again though? So this free kick about to be taken again, and it's clipped up towards Barry Cotter, but beaten in the air by Mullen. And it's back with Stott. He just clips one up towards the area, and Akinyemi up against Sam Todd. He's definitely a different proposition in terms of physicality than Josh Thomas. And it's going to go for a corner for Derry City.
1: Well, Akinyemi is a brilliant target man. And if you can get it into his feet and get Michael Duffy coming from out to win, avoiding those penetrative runs, very difficult to stick with him and mark them.
0: Yeah, Akinyemi scored the winner at Talca Park a few weeks ago. That's the game that started this winning run for Derry City. Well defended there by Bohemians. They have defended the corners very well tonight. Sam Todd there. Himself and Hickey tend to get their head to most things. So 20 minutes ago at Dalymount Park, Bohemians 1, Derry City 1. Are we going to have a winner? There's only a goal between them when they met at the Ryan McBride Brandywell earlier this season. That was a Dawson Devoy free kick in the second half. There's Marcus Strods, the goal scorer. Won himself a throw in down the left hand side near the Derry City corner flag. It's taken quickly, and here is Strods, and Dale Rooney disguised it at home. He's going to cross now. It's with Dawson Devoy. Comes back out to Mullen. He crosses. It's a deep cross. It's with Tierney. Tierney has it. Plays it to Whelan. Tries to find some space in the box, but there was just none there, and Derry clear it. But Ross Tierney's got the ball back, and now it's with Dale Rooney on the left hand side. Back to Tierney. He's made such a difference after coming on at half-time. Now Hickey. He's got a bit of time. He's just closed down there by Akinyemi, but managed to find Mullen on his back with Hickey, and he goes to Todd. He's just inside the centre circle now, and he just plays it out to the left to Senan Mullen. Now Tierney lets the ball beat him, and he's going to have a run at Cotter, is he? He comes inside. He's on the edge of the penalty area. He's dispossessed, though. Was well defended by Derry, and now Markey finds Patrick McLean, who had just come into the middle of the park there. It's going to go all the way through to Casper Sharaska.
1: There's a brilliant tackling there. Sorry, Phil. Brilliant tackling there from Dummigan. Ross Tierney made him come into the middle of the park, and when he did, he spun in behind. Cammy done really well, stuck to his job, came back and got his foot in.
0: Now, Here's Colin Whelan. Oh, he's well dispossessed by Michael Duffy. First time we've seen last season's player of the year back after his five games out with an injury. It's a man that scored in the 4-3 win for Derry City here last season. Also scored at the Ryan McBride Brandywell when the sides met as well. So he knows how to score a goal against Bohemians. Now here's Ross Tierney. Big switch there to Howard. Takes a touch on his right, comes back inside and now finds Dawson Devoy. He's up against Michael Duffy. Tries to take it by him, but Duffy gets in. And now it's with James Clark. And now he's running at the penalty area, but gives it to Duffy. Tries to go outside Devoy. Devoy does well. Dispossesses him. Clears it, but it only goes as far as Fleming. And now it's with Clark. Comes back across the pitch now with Adam O'Reilly. And he plays it out to Cotter on the right. And he tries to go outside Dale Rooney. Crosses from the right. Cleared by Sam Todd. And now Dale Rooney tries to bring it clear. He's got Whelan and Tierney up there, tries to clip it up towards Whelan, but well defended there by Patrick McLean.
1: And a pace from Barry Cotter to get in behind Dale Rooney. Dale Rooney's not slow in any stretch of the imagination. Cotter opening his legs. It's a brilliant sight.
0: Rose fans wanted a throw in there. They thought Fleming had let the ball go out, but he didn't. And now he finds Adam O'Reilly. He is about 40 yards from goal, plays it back out towards the right hand side. Patrick McLean just plays to Barry Cotter on the right touchline now. Comes inside, looks like he was fouled there. Referee says play on, and now Ross Tierney can bring it forward. There's not many players with him. He finds Dale Rooney. Rooney plays it back to Tierney. Now he switches one, he's trying to find Whelan, or Dawson Devoy rather. Whelan does get onto this loose ball. But Patrick McLean now gets it. He tries to play one up towards Akinyemi. And it's well defended by Bohemians. And now they can go again. Just trying to slow it down a bit. Power plays it back to Hickey. He plays it into Moran. And now Sam Todd tries to go for a big switch. Marcus Strauss wanted a free off Brandon Fleming. The referee wasn't giving it. Whatever Strauss has said to Rob Harvey, he's earned himself a yellow card, and Rob Harvey calls over Strauss and the Bohemians captain Dawson Devoy and tells him to have a word with his teammate.
1: Yeah, the referee has brought Dawson Devoy over to explain him why he's given Strauss a yellow card. We're not privy to what Strauss has said. The referee has took exception to it. Derry have really struggled to have any sort of possession in this half. Now to 36% possession, having really troubled Cheraska.
0: Yeah, I mentioned Moran a few minutes ago. He's going to make way in this game. A double change for Bohemians coming up here. Keane Byrne is one of the players coming on. And it looks like Adam McDonald as well.
1: Looks like Bowes maybe a 5-4-1 now.
0: So Brandon Fleming with the ball on the left hand side for Derry. Does well, he's now down the end line, crosses, touched away by Taraska. Couldn't hold on to it, so he just flicked it away with his hand, and well, it looked like he did, but maybe he didn't get a touch to it because it's gone out for a Bohemians throw in.
1: Yeah, Fleming did really well on the byline, dances past one or two Bowes players, ball into the box, is a little bit over hit, goes out with a throw in on the other side. They need an awful lot more of that, Derry.
0: So you just wonder with some of those substitutions, Keith, or It's just this has a feel of a game that neither manager wants to lose now.
1: Yeah, but the Michael Duffy, Akinyemi coming on. They're not exactly the defensive changes. How dirty you've been on the back foot. Large periods of this second half. The Bows really want to roll the dice and try and win this game. They could easily lose it. I do think Bows, you know, that mathematically they're better off points wise than Derry, but Derry's confidence will be up given they've two wins on the bounce. It feels like Bows need the win here.
0: Well, they are on the run of three defeats in a row. It's seven without a win, so a start would be to stop the losing run, but ideally they'd like to get the 3 points. But they've given the ball away, and Akinyemi is inside the penalty area. He's on the edge, works it back onto his right foot. He's got Hickey for company. Now a ball comes into the box, well cleared there by Keane Byrne, the substitute. His first touch there. Colin Whelan loses it. Ross Tierney's onto it. Body check there. And that's going to be a yellow card for the substitute. Cameron Dunnigan.
1: He does that brilliantly. Ross Tierney, when the ball goes from back to front, he picks up the second so well. He's the first one onto the loose ball. Cammy Dunnigan just goes into the back of him, gives away a free kick.
0: Yeah, just Ben Doherty's replaced Dara Markey now, so plenty of substitutions. Foul committed there by Fleming. He's had a lively game at left back. He commits a foul there on Power. He's back up, and Dawson Devoy takes it. Big switch towards Dale Rooney. Lovely turn there. Looks like he was fouled by Cotter. He was. Yep. Going to be a free kick for Bohemians on the left hand side. A chance to send all the big men up.
1: It was a lovely little switch of play from Dale Rooney, or out to Dale Rooney, I should say. Once he stops the ball, I'm thinking Cotter has him. Lovely little change of direction and wins a free kick.
0: Yeah, free kick now. It's going to be whipped in from Dale Rooney. In it comes to the box. It's flicked on. It's going to go back out. Devoy now. Ball into the box, and it's gone into the arms there of Eddie Beach, and it just took a deflection, but the Derry City goalkeeper happy to see it end up in the breadbasket.
1: Yeah, just as Ben Doherty got a deflection on that for half a second, he would have thought, where's that going? Thankfully for him, and straight into his goalkeeper's midriff.
0: Barry Cotter flicks one on, it's gone over the head. Derry City in here. Hickey just gets his foot to it, and it's gone back into the arms of Taraska. But bit of danger then, that right hand side. Cotter has been lively. It was a ball over the top from him.
1: Yeah, it was a lovely ball, brilliantly taken from Doherty. Takes it in his stride with the outside of his left foot. The ball into the box, lacking any real accuracy, but great force touch.
0: Yeah, he does well there to get the ball back then. Sly tackle and took the ball. So we're inside the final 10 minutes. 81 minutes gone. Bohemians 1, Derry City 1. A lively start to the second half. It has calmed down a bit. Maybe a little bit disjointed with all the substitutions. And referee's reaching for his back pocket here, and it's a red card. A red card for Derry City. Adam O'Reilly.
1: Yeah, I think it's Adam O'Reilly.
0: Now, he was booked in the first half, wasn't he? Of course, he's going off the longest possible way, so it still looks like he's part of the game, but he's walking the long way towards the tunnel.
1: I have to say, Phil, I can make myself look very silly here. We're a good 70, 80 yards away from it. But it looked to me like Adam McDonald just helped the ball into the channel. Not too sure Adam O'Reilly goes over the top or goes flying in.
0: There's a second yellow, red card. So Derry will have to play the last 10 minutes with 10 men. Adam O'Reilly, we did mention in the first half, it was a petulant first yellow card.
1: Exactly. Whatever about the second yellow, we can debate that, whether it is or isn't, but he should never ever have got that fourth yellow card, slapping the ball out of a Bowes player's hand when it wasn't really set up for a counter.
0: Now a ball over the top for Akinyemi.
1: What's he doing? Gotta send him off. Derry City are on the attack and they've just chipped the ball over the top of Patrick Hickey. And Patrick Hickey decides, while he's facing his own goal, I'm going to catch this. And the referee has ran over and just gave him a yellow card. I've no idea why he hasn't been sent off there.
0: Akinyemi just stopped.
1: Why did Hickey catch the ball?
0: Did he think it was offside?
1: Unbelievable. You can't just catch the ball when the other team are attacking. That, to me, is more of a red card than the Adam O'Reilly one.
0: So a lot of confusion around. Derry City fans are shouting towards the assistant, so they're wondering why the Bohemians player wasn't sent off. He's clearly onside. Patrick Hickey just catches the ball.
1: Oh, he's going again, the referee now.
0: Yeah.
1: Oh, he's bringing the ball. Oh, sorry, he's placing the wall.
0: He's just going to get the magic foam out, but absolute madness. You think you've seen it all, but Hickey just caught the ball as if he was on the Celtic Park pitch playing GAA.
1: Very few things that would baffle me on a football pitch, but that has absolutely baffled me.
0: Now Michael Duffy takes a shot, and not one of his finest efforts. Certainly wasn't like Dawson Devoy's free kick in the Ryan McBride Brandywell earlier in the season. But yeah, just the last few minutes have just been crazy. We've had the sending off for Adam O'Reilly, and then what should have been a sending off for Patrick Hickey, but just a yellow card as he catches the ball.
1: I tell you what, Phil, the next time you're a centre half and you're facing towards your own goal and the striker is breathing down your neck, just catch the ball. Referee will only give you a yellow. Absolutely crazy.
0: It's the kind of thing, if you were playing Astro with one of the lads and he did that, you'd just tell him to go home.
1: If I seen that when me son's under 8, I'd be thinking, can't do that, son.
0: Well, after all that drama, it is still one goal apiece. Derry are the ones with 10 men. We've got 5 minutes to go, but Derry have still offered a threat there, and it's all just getting a bit scrappy now. And you would imagine there'll be a lot of additional time, and there's going to be another Bohemians double change here by the looks of it. Senna Mullen is one of them that's going off. Back underway, and Power plays the ball in there. Whelan tried to get in the end of it. Now here's Ross Tierney down the right hand side. Plays it across. It's given away though, and Patrick McLean just lumps it up towards Akinyemi. He takes it on his chest. Nice little turn. It's dispossessed, and Bohemians have it back. One of the substitutes there, Connor Parsons.
2: Number 16, Tanner Powers. Number 29, Josh Harper, replacing number 32, Marcus Dawes. Number 7, Connor Parsons.
0: Yeah, so Harper and Parsons on. goal scorer Marcus Strods, who was on the yellow himself, he's off, as is Senan Mullen. Now Derry City come forward with Cotter down the right hand side. He's up against Sam Todd, but Bohemians put it out for a throw in. So Derry City with a throw in an attacking part of the pitch. We've seen Cotter launch a few of these already, but you just wonder with that sending off now, Keith, if Tiernan Lynch thinks a point is good here.
1: Yeah, there's only Akinyemi in the box. He's found them, to be fair.
0: Yeah, he got a little touch in it, but it's gone through to Horatska, and he tries to get Bohemians on the attack. That ball is gone up towards Josh Harper, but it's Eddie Beach who has it, and we're just 2 minutes left here. As I said, we're going to have a fair little chunk of additional time given the sending off. There was a lot of substitutions as well. There was the confusion around the Hickey yellow card, which, if you're just tuning in, he literally just caught the ball when Akinyemi was through, and it was a yellow card where I think we were all scratching our head at that one. Oh, it's a slip there from a Bowes player, but they come away with it. And now a chance for Bohemians to go in search of the winner. Dawson Devoy. It's Adam McDonald switches one out there towards Connor Parsons. He's inside the penalty area, plays it out to Tierney. Wasn't the best ball. Tierney got a touch, but he was dispossessed and it was just untidy. The Bohemians win it back, and now you just wonder, are Derry going to sit in and try and get the point? But Parsons has it. It wasn't the best ball. He did well to take it down. He gets it back. And now a chance for Bohemians. Get a shot away. And it was Dawson Devoy. He was unable to keep it down, though.
1: And Devoy's first touch wasn't quite right. As the ball is coming to him, his first touch is a little bit loose, so he has to run after it. He's stretching and leaning back as he takes the strike on. That's why it's high. Yeah. Expect better from somebody as talented, as gifted as him.
0: Yeah, just full times in the 7:45s. Drogheda 1, Sligo 0, Dundalk 1, Shelburne 2, Galway 2, St Pat's 2. Galway came from 2-0 down on that game. Shamrock Rovers still lead 1-0 on Tanna. That was an 8 o'clock kickoff. Now here come Derry on the attack. Akinyemi, the substitute, plays one into the box. Hickey stops this one legally, this time with his chest. So 5 minutes additional time. 5 minutes to see, can we get a winner? Bohemians have the man advantage, so they would be the ones probably favourites to get a winner if we do get one.
1: They can't get too greedy, Bohemians. They've been much better in this second half. But there they are, keeping Akinyemi and Duffy, James Clark up the top end of the park, so if they win it, they can go back to front really quickly. Bows, do they fancy really going after this win?
0: It's gone up towards Akinyemi, and he's managed to do well. He has it in the corner flag on the right side, and he's got himself a throw in. And it looks like they're going to call Barry Cotter, but he doesn't look like he's in any rush, which is understandable. Plus, he's put in a shift. He was cramping up last week in Celtic Park. So
1: you can see Jamie Stott. He's just trotted his way into the box as well, the big centre half. He's looking at Tiernan Lynch. He's asking McLean if he wants to go with him. McLean is dead at home.
0: In it comes. Oh, Hickey gets his head to it like he has most all night. But Clark gets it back, and now it's with Parsons. Not the place to do it. He gives the ball away. Clark takes it off him. Bohemians fans were crying for him to get rid of it. Ball comes back in, but that man again, Hickey, gets his head to it. Parsons is up against Clark. Clark comes back on a lovely little turn there, and he's away, and he's towards the penalty area. Plays it into Duffy, and then, well, it wasn't Duffy, sorry, it was Scott, who was still up there. Now, Bohemians on the attack. It's Whelan on the right-hand side. Can he get his cross in? He looks up, he tries to pick someone out, but it's gone out for a corner for Bohemians. It just opened up there where Josh Harper was in a bit of space at the back post, but he didn't play that ball early.
1: Yeah, it was the ball into the box again. Whelan does really well to get in behind. The ball into the box is lacking quality. How dare you getting counter-attacked when they're down to 10 men with a minute to go is beyond me.
0: In swing and corner, in it comes. Oh, that's a flick there. Comes to Dawson Levine in the edge of the box, and it's just gone over the bar. A lot closer this time, though.
1: And he's got to fire that through the bodies. You keep the shot on target, could easily hit somebody in the backside, present to another Bowes player, or end up in the back of the net. You hit it over the crossbar. All chances of that are out the window. Again, expect better from Dawson Devoit.
0: So we played 93 minutes. We have another two of additional time to go. Eddie Beach launches one into the Bohemians half. Akinyemi gets his head to it, but squirms out and it's cleared up and it's put out for a throw in by Patrick McLean, and now Dawson Devoy has it. Plays it to Keane Byrne. He tries to switch and he does. But just a bit of a mix up there. Now Todd plays it out and Parsons tries to keep it in and he's not able to. Just seem to get in each other's way there, Keith.
1: Yeah, just needed a big shout from Parsons. My ball. Tried to chest it. I think he was a little bit unsighted by his own player as well.
0: Now here come Bohemians on the attack. Dawson Devoy has it again. Just flicks one into the box, though. It's cleared by Stott. And now Derry try and bring a clear, but Hickey gets it. It's blocked. And Bohemian's not wasting any time. Here's Dawson Devoy. Plays it out to McDonald. He's got Dale Rooney, who's out on the right-hand side now. Oh, he's dispossessed there. And Akinyemi has it inside the centre circle. Runs towards, takes a little flick back, holds it up. Now plays it to Michael Duffy. He's got Fleming on the left. That's where he goes. He thought about the first time cross Fleming, but now he's got two Bohemians players around him. Tries to get in. And has he got himself a corner? No, it's still in. And here's Clark now. He crosses with the left. Blocked there by Tierney. And now Dawson Devoy has it. Plays one over to Josh Harper. Oh, that's brilliant defending by Jamie Stott. He had to get that right, Keith.
1: Yeah, he had to watch it all the way. He knew he didn't get the right contact on that. Bohemians are in. Brilliant defending.
0: Oh, that's the full-time whistle from Rob Harvey. A share of the points at Dalymount Park. Derry City struck first in the first half of the goal from Ole Jinka. Marcus Strauss, the man who scored after 8 seconds last week, equalised for Bohemians in the second half. They were on the ascendancy, and then it looked like when Adam O'Reilly was sent off for Derry, Bohemians were in a strong position to try and claim the 3 points, but those were lucky themselves not to finish with 10 men when a bizarre incident, Patrick Hickey just caught the ball as he was the last man and he only got a yellow card for it. So a draw, a fair result, Keith?
1: Yeah, I think so. I think Derry were much the better team in the first half without banging down the Bohemians' goal. They were a lot more comfortable, looked the better team. But once Ross Tierney came off the bench, from a Bowes point of view, things changed. Bohemians were much the better team in the second half. Oh, he would go with a draw. They're better, just as good as each other, really. I don't think anybody would complain too much with the draw, though I do think Bowes needed it more.
0: Yeah, for Bowes, it obviously ends the run of 3 defeats in a row, but it's now 8 games without a win. The Shelburne here on Monday, 5 o'clock. Shelburne have won this evening. So it just puts a lot of pressure on that game, doesn't it?
1: It does. There's a lot of pressure on this game tonight, and the first 45 minutes were really poor, and I'm sure Alan Reynolds will reference that with this Bowes team after the game, that you can't turn up and only play for 45 minutes and expect to win a game of football. They were okay. They were only okay for the second half needs to be a complete 90 minutes performance. Really enjoyed Strauss, enjoyed watching the young right winger. I think his ceiling is so high. I do think this Bohemians team are an awful lot better with Ross Tierney starting in it. I'm sure Alan Reynolds might be thinking the same.
0: Yeah, well, you can hear what the home fans think. They are applauding the players as they walk around the pitch at Daly Mount Park. And just a final word on Derry City. It's now 5 games unbeaten, Pete, and seem to be looking up rather than looking back.
1: Yeah, and I think this is the Derry that people thought you were going to get at the start of the season. You know, on paper, they've got some brilliant players. Darren Markey coming into the building, James Clark going in, Joshua Thomas, the McLean brothers. They've got everything they need to give us a title race this season in terms of personnel. But the consistency is lacking. It looks like it to be lacking all over the league, to be honest.
0: Yeah, so full time here, folks, at Daly Mount Park. It's finished. Bohemians 1, Derry City 1.
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13: Good evening, I'm Fiona Ash. A man has been remanded in custody, charged with criminal damage by arson as part of the investigation into a fatal house fire in County Offaly last year. 22-year-old Michael Dunn, with an address in County Kildare, also faced a second charge of endangerment when he appeared at Tullamore District Court this evening. Four other men remain in custody in relation to the deaths of 4-year-old Tadhg Farrell and his grand-aunt Mary Holt in Edenderry in December. Mr Dunn will appear before the court again next Wednesday via video link. Last month was the worst April on record for hospital overcrowding. Figures from the INMO show more than 11,000 people were waiting for treatment on trolleys, with University Hospital Limerick the most overcrowded. The Irish Nurses and Midwives Organisation says the numbers are inexcusable and is calling for investment in acute and community healthcare facilities. Taoiseach Micheál Martin says the government has been investing in them already.
16: Investment will continue, but we also need reform, and we have seen where reform happens, very significant results can occur in terms of the emergency situation.
13: Parents in Ballymun in Dublin say they are terrified after two separate incidents of loaded guns being found in public areas. In one case, an 11-year-old child found the gun and fired it. This local parent is appalled by what happened in the last week.
17: We don't live too far from where it happened. Could have been one of our kids, like, sickening. And to know the lads that had the gun, that let it off or whatever, to leave two kids to pick it up, sick. The mother should be ashamed of themselves.
13: Cigarettes worth over €10.8 million have been seized at Dublin Port. 11.4 million smuggled cigarettes were detected in a consignment declared as a cardboard package. It follows the search of a trailer that had arrived on a boat from Rotterdam. Disneyland in California is rolling out facial recognition for visitors to the theme park. The US attraction is aiming to crack down on those sharing entry passes. However, the company says guests can choose to opt out of entrance lanes equipped with the technology. And that's your news for now.
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19: A very good night. I'm Will O'Callaghan. Shamrock Rovers have moved to the top of the Premier Division of the SSC Airtricity League. Graham Burke was on target as the defending champions beat Waterford 1-0 at Tallaght Stadium. The Hoops leapfrogged St. Pat's at the summit after the Saints were held to a 2-2 draw at Galway United. Aaron Bulger scored twice to earn Galway a share of the spoils at Eamon DC Park. Shelburne won 2-1 at Dundalk, while Drogheda United were 1-0 winners over Sligo Rovers. It's finished 1-1 between Bohemians and Derry City at Dalymount Park. Leeds have taken a giant step towards Premier League survival. They're 9 points clear of the relegation zone after a 3-1 win over Burnley at Elland Road. Paul Tennant says you have to go a long way to find a horse better than Lossy Mouth. Willie Mullins' star mare stormed to victory in today's feature of Punchestown, the Champion Hurdle. It completed a Cheltenham and Punchestown Champion Hurdle double and is her 11th success at Grade 1 level. Antrim's Mark Allen and China's Wu Yitzha are locked at 7 frames apiece after the latest session of their World Snooker Championship semi-final. John Higgins and Sean Murphy are at the table at the Crucible at the moment at 11 frames all, with the first to 13 advancing to the final. Katie Taylor says her promoter Eddie Hearn is working very hard to make her dream fight at Croke Park a reality. Taylor's management and Matchroom Boxing met with officials from the GAA last month to try and broker a deal for the stadium to host her farewell bout. The Wicklow fighter says those discussions were positive and she's determined to bring the curtain down in her career in front of her own fans in Dublin later this year.
20: I actually just even get emotional thinking about all the stadiums around the world with the song Olé, Olé, Olé. Imagine hearing 80,000 people in Croke Park singing that song for my last fight. I get goosebumps nearly thinking of it, to be honest. So it would be the icing on the cake for me to end my career here.
19: And Leinster rugby captain Caelan Doris says they're driven on by the pain of last season's loss to Northampton, heading into tomorrow's Investec Champions Cup semi-final. The URC champions host Toulon at the Aviva Stadium as they bid to reach a fourth decider in 5 seasons. Tadhg Furlong remains sidelined through injury, but Andrew Porter is able to start at loosehead prop. To hear live commentary of the League of Ireland every Friday, download the Go Loud app now.
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18: Thanks to Ryanair. Sun's out, hun's out. Get the gals back together with Ryanair low fares to Agadir, Ibiza or Malta.
13: Scattered showers in the west, spreading eastwards overnight, some heavy. Patches of mist and fog forming and lowest temperatures of 6 to 10 degrees. And now you're up to date on News Talk.
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0: topics blank le shachtinisha lumsa huan of laharta. Bequimini hahit. Emma Hunt, see a kind air fail in the alley as credit demlian erevod. Each bant a machiki, agson furner fad the current le kail e. Darok mahura kind your horsey marathon, a world record new Guinness, a record new egg Peter Lynch. Why, of course, he ama ma heranda. Gun couple of second, groin in the a Emma Hunt, a kind air, but kadele, prevskelt in the shachtin. Agson keen to measure, ho darfloch as a vian. Egoni, Homalishin, Roshi, Ni Wellin, at Larklum Fay, Dina Titmamach Lenichele, Dina Koilule, Sheshin, at SplunkEggNewstalk.com, Egg Splunk Newstalk.
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0: Hagroin Nie OPA Media in Mahanta, Ahroin, a consantu.
2: Come on, can I start us?
0: Who thought the visa queen of right, I guess, mid Dutchie the Skelt, Megaflag, and Yov, I was like, okay, in there goes out and growing a stack, Larmid Fay Tehe, Larmid Fay in Vratin, so Kier Starmer, New Bratamach, Larmid Fay America. I was like, if I don't know, Kendra would not put Larmid Fay for Star, it's Slainte, Dachas, Tashtel, you know, Ruddy, Gemach Space, like the, you know, but no, it's Tehe, Sasna,
2: Ruddy,
0: America, Kuga,
2: yeah.
0: August Braham Le Blientnut, Kinshrucht, Irishoirucht, that gwimid sort a kind fan of the can. I'm like, oh, I grind a book. I'm like, no, which I wrote, Mar is San Oli who are Peter could have owned on release of had Margot to die lawless.
2: Yeah.
0: Law ni glay. But geez, hush at her shoes.
2: Hush, yeah. Yeah, Toshi Dori Ruggus Gruma. Talk to Freshen.
0: Ach, Hannah Vich Elu Agent.
2: V. The equivalent a clue the brat him off for you.
0: Yeah.
2: Be spreelishin.
0: It was a sort of trust team for untouring.
2: Yeah, untouring. Yeah. I guess Neil and Corshin are going with Hilla. I guess, yeah, Dachrig Mud and Vrat, Gachlora, Kulmer, Haran, Shore, and Kun, you know, Spine, Keiko, me fractacule, if he brat him off the, yeah, the spree o' him, the MPs are Chiap, Gurev, Sassanig, a Jedil, passport Éireannach, Díreach mar out of the common travel area, you know, really shafoid of Casula Shin Vigalor Spreeg Bainchlesh. Screeg my alts, fui, really shafoid of Hata, Racha, Egg, Pulachori, Sassana, Umvliensho, fui era. August the made Shin views there, and I'll take the journal, August and Shin Kuamegadi, Ocod in Savrathan Vig, Egg, the Brexit Party.
0: Yeah.
2: Party, not a thought. Darbanum reform and it's like Nigel Farage. August Vishishin, like Sula Fever Dream, Bratanach, you know, Anna Ashton. So we spree Lishna Rodishin. 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
0: But she gassed into Ner Luin to Farage, August Reform, August Spree of Bainchlesh. Ags then came to Kavlut Shidnish, Ags Han Spree Suntresh Ashu Good Niv.
2: Baracha, yeah.
0: Ags Fuoin, Maechan Tushir Bratamacht, Ags Cambridge Analytica, Ags Mbind Grevaco, Major Le Brisharilcha, Tauchain Savratin, and Shli Guninder, Namyain.
2: 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Yeah. 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Glick, I guess, cliche, if we know, if we're there and on jokes, the end of Erlina, Erla Hiddy Twitter, Nisha Shinana Hilla, I guess,
0: If you're in a spree, Shin is Ashu, Gnev, Keens, Nisha Rudy, Grev, Roig, Farage, Egg, and Nonsense, be Gachner, Asher, Hasha, Nilain, Finish, Nilain, Nihar Loik, Shin.
2: Yeah.
0: Nish, actually, no.
2: Well, I'm just kind of a Trump.
0: Gadir.
2: Unkay, Dora, Honic, Trump, Egocht, Vidina Gratas, Shuk, Crackle, Chukunas, or Horlish, Shuk, Kurukna Milan, and Mian. Gert Narin, their Kira Hyart, their Morena.
0: Smut the near Ninson?
2: Well, I mean, Hornick Hushish Jach and Dara Orr. Shin and Iblish and Torek Shin and Ish. On Dara Terma Taiga, Viesigdina Cad the Via Bindslash, August Cad Via Geshlesh, August Hather Vote the Doe. arist ivrocha nís mo.
3: Yeah.
2: So
3: tapping the den like yeah.
2: Yeah. So ach fi isig blina cad fi agus padurach dus leshin freshen o heav vrach galor American agus galor dina you know an air and a fi me kaintlo arenos you know nís. We should nice and should brief we marker kinna nice olach a beyond
3: so so a bin cottagers tarlu kind of a nifshin of brahim very good the lemurum and so ach hatina trecht agus brahim nachul ni he trejadina ach gul mishnach kaltig dine hatina just brand the well cut their shoe will end in a fast the team play header will like will end canary going will end in a contact so can ten sample to feck in the any machine na mandani
2: yeah,
3: in the world
2: yeah the dirk
3: is in a raw I was like wow for the fish in the credence here ruddy
2: me a wine
3: do you check if she can bust the sir that she didn't get do you check my shop again if it's the any serious been yeah. Spot the art or Tasha didn't and Tadin in the world like what?
2: Cade Law, Neil Cade Law again, if you're Rudegant.
3: I just wrote a Pulitzer Trace Rudegant again of?
2: Rudd.
3: Let's see the Cade Law, what?
2: Rudd, Simil Fishim Vegle of Pisa, Egdain of Annalise, your mam Danny, August Kiko Rahul, Tasha Gadisha, and Kumatire, Gusha Ko Rahul, Rahul Galore, let's see the Cade Law, no. 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
3: Dreamer. So on some coin a catalicus, agus an rutsche fe goni a lura grudeg in nis far.
2: Listen, you know, Tom thought that me trio of winters and rods on Rodella Derhin not pa as pa ahru a chacht Aaron Thiel to size rothlu Victorlu o have sochi and Aaron Arenos o have AI on Keiko 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
3: Ach.
2: Tashi Dakar Keely and of us Filaher.
3: On Rudder Rehlem's to kind and son, my left you in Poltius Capital Smashta, now Godina Storm Tusna, Arado Hinnick. 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
2: Yeah.
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3: Yeah.
2: Erna really show. So ta sheds it's a going. Ta beds and sheds a going.
3: Yeah. Hand
2: ta garden homes a going.
3: Yeah.
2: Ta, a captain goes.

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1: 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beggar plan all the agent. 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
1: 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Well.
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1: Podrashka Splunk Lumsa Kwan o Flaherta. She groinye o PA Media aha in Mahanta. Groinye, Lewis from Mission Son, Gerninach Irucht, Reist, Uchtran Verica, Aloha, well. Iran is Visha Aun. But then Tishkin to Gutsa or Kanahev, Gulen Irtsen Duel Egdine, a Donald Trump of Aru.
0: Well, Ranig me, Nurinach and Kaed Irucht Nura Bulachais Cluas, Leshen.
1: Butler.
0: Yeah.
1: She's the Honiganich Nasu a Cluas, Nayan.
0: Yeah, near Vulan. Yeah. I guess I'm coming off the Dinia Kahav and Size. Really bonish in our plus Martin Sir solidarity. On Majin Shin, Branning May
1: is conspiracy theory untuch a council.
0: Oh, yeah. No, we may brand new air sample the Irochti atal gente Uchtrain, Vericha, Awaru, no unseen of her who. Galore keen on. 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
0: 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Marielle Glermachin Gunny at Dina in America.
1: Lincoln, if you want. Yeah, well, he's a guy, right? So, kind of shin, I guess, neither of Actus a show, ach, the Varger, Hoburn, or Lochach, the Nagant, and La Fiera, Jardarvan Fragra, Shuher Fad, Nin the Gunny Groyne.
0: Right.
1: Catherine Ballroom Hogan.
0: Oh yeah. Conor Station, yeah.
1: Agus host special to Farvon, if I'm Queen of her animinish. Ach Sunger Maria Lan of Lesh Sandy Hook.
0: Oh right.
1: Fred Guttenberg Bader, Commission Shakod. Ach Hasheros. I guess few a Lanuint Tasha Anovah Lartamacher Kursi Gunis Marsh and Agus Vishara typical. Like, you know, another simply, like, there are narrow their own, and tackle the Poshti, Sandy Hook, no, and again, Loch, and Harleen Fack, after Harleen Jeshon, Fragra Airshow, na, Tog Ballroom.
0: Well, Smeenik,
1: the Ain Spacecha, Tort V.
0: Yeah.
1: Like, sound like doing it, so.
0: I know. Came out Canary in air in Nosy Europe, Grilavi of Yates.
1: Michael Collins.
0: But it writ Kugan Kugger Kahara. You know,
1: Higgins Nadek Fisher.
0: Nearish a few Sully Gramshi the Geary, Michael Collins Awaru. On major like Lincoln, JFK,
1: Robert Kennedy.
0: Ronald Reagan, August Eden Uchtron, no like Factasiak, Irit Tauchon, Tom Machin Samplion, August Mielshit Shinohave Nagunny, Death Galor, Sampli the Ageri Niv, Ashola Shakadi,
1: a few and another Vakthu, this Arch Carta, so the Trump and Machadi, Dean Air, and White House, August the correspondent, so the Mian, as Kakushag and Vartig the Mian, Frastler show, Cake, which is him Kinchrachter, but anyway, Skell Edgar Lauda, Tredar of Near of Ains Security, Lassamutanostan. And then I grew up in security and that, and she is stuck, so show me or so, grab your shoe. 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
0: So thought on Neg Ervan Parson to know, ach.
1: That's a cop out now, Grant.
0: I know. Cap maker doctoration. Well, we oak out more new up the egg and run. Sean and I thought on Wayland let
1: Trump on scale.
0: Yeah. The boy, days like Ayn Rod Thorley Lesh and Varjan. August, Mavimer, Mod Dorcher Vadegan Fwee Aaron. August Dort Michel Tomeg Dane of Sice Boycotter. Trump. 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
1: 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As on Gahanig Trump a Hainig Machara, Gahart, Jimmy Kimmel Vanton Air, Gahart, fired, Oxenish off his rule, you know, August Kinshrocht.
0: Yeah.
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1: Corepsin.
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6: I'll do this interview and they'll probably, I read the manifesto, you know, he's a sick person, but you should be ashamed of yourself reading that, because I'm not any of those things.
7: Mr. President,
6: and I was never,
7: excuse me,
6: you shouldn't be reading that on 60 Minutes, you're a disgrace, but go ahead, let's finish the interview.
7: The other thing that he wrote in
6: you're
7: the...
6: disgraceful.
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0: 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If we can roll a tiger, ni doilum gwil se compordoch funer ta Obama na.
1: Okay.
0: Bill Clinton na George Washington sa roll. Agus capin gwil gunyen and Trump and pointishin is far.
1: Yeah.
0: You know. On Larry Shay Gwil to cordial as come a cane, just the blurring of lines and shit, knock Willem Rokin to Fuhu.
1: But Valam Lart like a fake Katie Taylor, so the Vogmas Lawn and Kaylach, Rimish Son, right? Kind of Trump, Ags Rudavine had lame to Machtum, Seymour Sorth, kind of a show on air and on Tonacher a high ge. Gach ill rod a hot Tarlu down. So often even Chrissy Brooks, Lawn, sir. Keir Starmer, now the mission of Free Vira in East Vida, the war Trump, brought on fear good gach ille realtas, a station televisia, Chrissy Mian, Gunno, Trochdal, Achtemicht, good gach in a Burha, no Agloch, no Kuloch, Vain of the Yinov, the war nach Vadashid, Kade, good and far Irish Sochan Yinov.
0: Ta Achna gum Erhina, dog a fust her their literature dog raw to mashasa shear August vi size tree miaku riv go fog and she them post August vi jabella top vi tarishkin the jabella aku river in the rishin August shin yeager her their literature shock kupla shock the nation drother low actually leg off with the thought authority America August Iran August got with Neil Amaro he took her faderling and roll show hurt that you hella
1: Granier OPA media has something here about that like maybe the kind air she got the garf of the other at Granier right
0: then with you
1: then made a Kaylura the dash girl to them being their father right
0: okay
1: right. Granier meet him August
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1: Councillor Moore O'Coady got in the Gunnaris na fail in the galley. Agus ha fail in the galley. 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
11: Gur miala maigat tama gomai tama idrin gomór. Listen, Gallery Moore, Chester Jacker Redwell, Gwil, Jaiton Lina, Emiha, O'Hossi, Philin Agali, Atamuj, Ray, Bugna, Kabi, Listen, Gallery Shinianu, in Rakar and Mivahiv.
1: Yeah, see, I'm not if it comes squitch of Sochatrish Fnachter and Vod, Mar Soldan Hashana and Yakar Fale. I grew Dina Dolunta and then Gaduch Shanash Blian and Yblianach, so she didn't go for Demnian. Ach, Kalas a Honig Fale, Nagali, Kunskar Han versus St. Kunkiap, Madame Gahoyer and her keen to Gucha Foster and vote Demnian East DNA.
11: Well, I go Shirga, yeah, Vilsa Shedeg, the Bejigamakov Nogatahun at the Rave Lodge, Leveon. Can you feel it? 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the leg. So, can you mask on this to here a honey beyond much the Jang Lena Nurse? Is Eber Hri, E? 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Ach, it draw on Jerry Shartnia be much into gajogra here, I guess. Very kind of burger vod.
1: Revenchus file, quiva girl, never racharn.
11: Vi coach the locked agri here in the fila in the goni in racharn. Is as Rachern de Eno Crony Marhample, I guess Tygo Crony Nata Ern Fishta. Ach is to hear Fosta is Gilter the Ate Lern Chira, Martian Vasmaj Gajokula Dini Tashtil Adler Rachern Gamaster first, those sort Ahan Hirn, then Chir with the Tower to Ogin Muska Gimu in a Diarto Ahan Gilter, the Gisuahan Yanter, Sichir, I guess, Bajor Gur Gilter the Nafine and Rid Kirna. 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Can you feel like it's call Egra Harn? I guess he'll much boss to just Mariala or encounter because the natural will she give me much an on certainty of value. Adler Harn, I guess the Hutch Wardini, she feel in the galley and he had her hugging she'd curch Erra Harn. Ah, take you and Drake the one in such an etch and yeah, deep and he had hurch and a horch, I guess, and she'd be to the Gary Fully on his lane.
1: And he had feel a son, her der Shachtna about Fosa, I guess Kave the Negra and Storchigov.
11: Nero Apager Jai Banakonda okay. On the subject. Ah yeah, led the hyal. But yeah, Kojna Dini a V on and head lean. Shouldn't rod fan Claire Kyol to Ogina Melina. Temaj Jenny sort of calorie and jang lena darnoig, smudge torch dini rash, le kyol.
1: So yeah, so can you feel more initiative saying in Kevlin's was toch a hanyar tahig of Hainig a nagru, so taking shift consay grew ach, or have sort banai, so a good dastino dina, if I'm not in Velinish.
11: Well, and therefore is moot, oh, he and kyolda, nagual, a wadni smud array, ogina nish. If you say, and we're in Yabulus, a shajag will skit. The story grew gunny call quamshin a gilliger on a gus vegan amshin at a wadney smooth the shonry inish to gilliger banny call cultry dini bidger v aug agonamagus a tosh at the mat and ish brek neil 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should mar hodge than elen lina fosta marchin is jasagoni dini horcherash a fosta be should goni tarot ogin and head espers failish and the horse to one of y'all no fun head y'all herm horch to rinch 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And Tashbrus in the Elechol horse Stephen now is Espers Exile Bidro Grecholcholcherm, not gig, was get to do a lark, well, to do weight, to do a bark, to do, of course, Lou Bidro Narciani ticket, the Hun, ah, at the Hun, I guess, ask the horse, Thesticles, Esher the horse stitch, I guess, was get his jashi, can you look to Esher, I guess, look Frostel, the Cholcherm, a hain, a valu. Marshin is gesture like at the NC, I guess, to Majinia into broader lesson and third inchin at the Tucky Oginia, the Hyal, who I'm sure in the Gilliga, I guess Nahalinia had to his legitimina news.
1: Yeah, special Ganertu will Nismo the Rao give August Chirganaris been Avioch and Gael and Gahemri and Sasha and Trish for Shulf and the Blientach on Quiddus and Kush, Gunismo the Rao give na the Varg will fail in the Galley Alan, August Margertu ta Ardon and Ish. Eg Alliantori is Kultori Gafedo, begging Fedis some Gachblian, Agus is Spruki Shin Dumsa. On a shin stock a cancer the ta Eshkin Nago will ni smell the rawa, as the var son, Hani smell rawa, a glyphshe, Homach and the Nahara and Starcha.
11: Kenshe was getting Nibu Mujinia on Gan the Kultori Shaw, I guess Erval and Nibu Kojakushin on Gan Mujinia, Timujin display her yellow, I guess Shilamse Gur Kuj. Worry was get the culture call the cheer shop and the filchy call too much into toki laffa or an Ellen shop. I says Jas and Ish and the Yenu tree van the Gaeliga. But too much, you know, gur kudge learnish and the heel social to foster and the Neil Og, I guess, nis is the AE feeling the galley too much canal and Ishmar. Mar hodge learned the ailer in the Neil was get to Dini to Jailish again to Shes and Ailer and Blinaku, come at novels like a cane, Jerry Harton to be behave of image or shield, ah, taking shit, you know, good image on, I guess, Shilmger Rodition of Yorin a Hogal, ah, a Ted Tokyo Ginfantresh, I guess, Teskum Gimian Mass More Egan Culture Ornia, it's the Mass More Ornia, or who shoot Foster, I guess, the much intercessive sort, Mar hodge, than Echo Horish Kralshin. Was get gur canil death them worse a jail and much anish I guess gur sprick fail in the galley the shelter it isn't inter or fad you know from trashog will she nogin
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11: Well, Ta Shafogur Hogin Inish, Game Sexy Tig, I guess Laboom on. Gimme Jiggy on Super Kelly, Hurtan, Grooveline, Boston Manifesto, Clan Vigory, Gimme Jalugas, Baby Guinness Leno, Albin, Ta, Tamisha Sul, La Ahan, Yanakusha, Ekus, Lishan Hall, Dernoy, Inye, and Freo Secha, Inson Club, Fosta, Inson Rodden Fossa. The Nahakug from Gay Difa, Jilta, Ekus Chance Nice Mo, Inish, Ekus May Catchlat, Te Fear, Buggin, Tickage, Campbell, Jerry Chartney, or Foyle, Mershin, Wahingamor, Brustu, Ekus Echud Hanart, Ahanjin Fossa, Higlat, Passin, Chile, Ekus Passin, Lay, Dun Inye, Ekus and Sehern, Homai, Mershin, Kaisil, Erne, Raid,
1: No talter fad, yes. So failinagelly.com, Shinok Fit of Tachna Tikedi, Cleva Kohor, Kaslat Ags Liv, As, and Edisa Agrugach Idiv Lien, Agus Mura Echta, Verenfod de Mliena, Ganarga Gal Liv, Agus Gameg Shivikaler, Amblin Deg, Amblin Chahun, Homa, Cleva, Gamina Magad, Asvelin, Ersplank.
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14: Good evening, I'm Fiona Ash. Last month was the worst April on record for hospital overcrowding. INMO figures show more than 11,000 people were waiting for treatment on trolleys, with University Hospital Limerick being the most overcrowded. The nurses' organisation is calling for investment in acute and community healthcare facilities. Taoiseach Micheál Martin says the government has been investing in them already.
15: Investment will continue, but we also need reform, and we have seen where reform happens. Very significant results can occur in terms of the emergency situation.
14: A man's been remanded in custody, charged with criminal damage by arson, as part of the investigation into the deaths of four-year-old Tadhg Farrell and his grand-aunt Mary Holt in a house fire in County Offaly last year. 22-year-old Michael Dunn, with an address in County Kildare, also faced a second charge of endangerment when he appeared at Tullamore District Court this evening. He will appear before the court again next Wednesday via video link. Escalating gang feuds in Ballymun in Dublin are putting children in danger. That's according to local families, schools and drug task forces. It follows two separate instances in the last week of a loaded gun being left in a public area, with one 11-year-old finding a gun and firing it on Tuesday. These parents say Ballymun kids have become accustomed to extreme violence.
16: He's nearly 11 and he's like, but I've no one to play with here. It's like, it's too dangerous over there. You can't be there. Maybe I can't protect you. Like,
17: this is what they see. It's what they know. It's all they know. Oh, he's well clued in, yeah, for an 8-year-old.
14: Prepay Power says next month's price increase is due to instability in global energy markets due to the war in the Middle East. Customers will pay 8.8% more for electricity and gas is rising by 10.6%. The company says wholesale energy costs have continued to increase and it's simply not possible to hold out indefinitely. An arena in Birmingham city centre has been evacuated after police in Britain say a potential suspicious bag was found. It happened while comedian Peter Kay was performing in the arena. A 19-year-old man has been arrested. And that's your news for now.
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19: A very good night. I'm Will O'Callaghan. Shamrock Rovers have moved to the top of the Premier Division of the SSE Airtricity League. Graham Burke was on target as the defending champions beat Waterford 1-0 at Tallaght Stadium. The Hoops leapfrogged St. Pat's at the summit after the Saints were held to a 2-2 draw at Galway United. Aaron Bulger scored twice to earn Galway a share of the spoils at Eamon DC Park. Shelburne won 2-1 at Dundalk, while Drogheda United were 1-0 winners over Sligo Rovers, and a finish 1-0 between Bohemians and Derry City at Dalyman Park. Leeds have beaten Burnley 3-1 to give their Premier League survival hopes a huge boost. The win moves them up to 14th and 9 points clear of the relegation zone with 3 games of the season to go. Burnley, who parted company with manager Scott Parker this week, are already relegated. Paul Townend says you'd have to go a long way to find a horse that's better than Lossiemouth. Willie Mullen's Star Mare stormed to victory in today's feature at Punchestown, the Champion Hurdle. It completed a Cheltenham and Punchestown Champion Hurdle double, and it's her 11th success at Grade 1 level. Four-time winner John Higgins has taken a 13-11 lead over Sean Murphy in the semi-finals of the World Snooker Championship in Sheffield. The best of 33 frame clash will finish tomorrow. Katie Taylor says her promoter Eddie Hearn is working very hard to make her dream fight at Croke Park a reality. Taylor's manager management and matchroom boxing officials met with officials from the GAA last month to try and broker a deal for the stadium to host her farewell bout. The Wicklow fighter says those discussions were largely positive and she's determined to bring the curtain down on her career in front of her own fans in Dublin later this year.
20: I get emotional thinking about all the stadiums around the world with the song Olé, Olé, Olé. Imagine hearing 80,000 people in Croke Park singing that song from her last fight. I get goosebumps nearly thinking of it, to be honest. So it will be the icing on the cake for me to end my career here.
19: Leinster captain Caelan Doris says they're driven on by the pain of last season's loss to Northampton heading into tomorrow's Investec Champions Cup rugby semi-final. The URC champions host Toulon at the Aviva Stadium as they bid to reach a fourth decider in five seasons. And Formula One world champion Lando Norris has qualified in pole position for tomorrow's sprint race at the Miami Grand Prix. To hear live commentary of the League of Ireland every Friday, download the Go Loud app now.
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22: Thanks to Ryanair. 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Watch the Giro d'Italia live with Ryanair low fares to Rome, Milan or Pisa.
14: Scattered showers in the west, spreading eastwards overnight, some heavy. Patches of mist and fog forming and lowest temperatures of 6 to 10 degrees. 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
1: Cash come out myself of course sport. Cash the shirt right. I'm pretty sure clear. Of course there are no kahine. Chairis failing mac a number so Kermit Ertzanisha.
24: Oh oh.
1: Vuig Rory McIlroy and Masters Cooper Shachtin.
24: First a shakad.
1: The and the va yeah count glass. Tarn rachel nishige.
24: Oh, funny.
1: But no, but we can.
24: The first a count
1: the narrow. The another vine to come out to just in case count canna.
24: Oh, got yeah.
1: Shin now. Shin count vine out as a story. In hashtag of Mort, Marilla, Rory McIlroy's the Buchan Masters, right? Revenge space, you got to Finn Spare, the Masters in Der Schachtenson.
24: No.
1: Yeah.
24: No. Hang a shalom, Nerevi, post alacha at Instagram, Ags Vishad Spawns, Fair of you gobber, let my capella Tiger Woods, Ags on the Hivisha Gabriel Mach, Kintiv Rahiche, New Kichalad, Sushak, Scra Tatinaga, as a Gershon Lambran, who edit Tatina as well as Otan Riche. Yeah, ni toss am gara a winter on him Lena.
1: Yeah.
24: Agus shashin gahalin. Agus is nocht in the hobashin. Agus Good night, you good gal, let's amach it.
1: So, Corif Rory McIlroy and Tachan, so she'll test nish that.
24: Neil Barulam.
1: Yes, special.
24: Me rushes na kyan linta marsha nirama.
1: So, Vadrish, Vishay Dinair, Le Ri Hasna.
24: A raw.
1: Agus Uchtron America. Agus a lor, speech Uchtron America. Dutch Le Rory McIlroy, Shas of Sus.
24: Kelehi.
1: Your great win, new pen, road truffle, stag and chisel. Yeah, yeah special.
24: Turn those hairs fish near the heels, that's what's trying to gaspon him.
1: Okay, so Anton Sonish can kind of the Vaderni story here. Agshashin Dina Chitamach Lechele, New One and Telefish, Aho have Kursi Kyo, Dina Kadulia Ganaurus. You know, Mar been doing like Dina and so. And Tishkinutzer Kanev Gulnirson doing like Dina. Celebrities, Skahara celebrity feuds.
24: Well, Nina wants it less. Agus tá wad ní sár vedi du a fai bunni dina nachol nasca bella lob.
1: An e lua marsha?
24: Like, rudfi, tam isha nam danu is dina ar nos Ariana Grande. 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Wow, ní an ling shashin. Ach ní shantar big mahan ein chas. 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Agus marshin tra spesio rutsche a vab danu ar mar canal Big Brother. That Big Brother brand or Tom with the logo and those Big Brother and it's Sulam Nach Minin and Kina Sulam Mochet for days. We're all well knee and link session and those were she knew will on. I guess Tasulam and Nach May with the threads, my new maker, me celeb few to seal the Gailge.
1: Titimid and Mahmoud Le Shaki, Rory McIlroy, Bader and the Heyday and Marshall.
24: Rush older pads on.
1: Oh, bugger now. Feuds of Sail and Gailge. Will he hate the rudder on the Sail and Gailge? Oh, fair show, it's my new show.
24: Neil. Aithna amsa in the real tomorrow ar nos.
1: Oh, will you hate the rodown? Sella gwaelina.
24: Ta leichron na gwaelon.
1: Yeah, gwa.
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24: Biker Grove,
1: Gnaris, SMTV Live, Sarilla Sarilla, Shitu the Horn of Lahore, being the Erdina, the Sejungle, Jardar of Snastrad, Ags, being she the Egehe. Fehedi, being she the Egehe, Magali, Myrach, being Ruddy, Untacha, Ershulaka,
24: Blasta,
1: Shin Mohishkin, Darren Glor, Tendina, Gwil, Lahanigdina, Urha, Stachon, Ags, being Anahnigdina, Urha, in the year. Marsha, Kanahev, and Tachton, so, Gravan, the kind of a mark, need on which are in dead fish feel her.
24: And Rudfi, no, and Shrasha is canal. A twirt at ash could gonna real to more her in the length of yon.
1: Okay.
24: So Nadina Shavi should hate Vash de Hannah. Agus Neil Tom Awakatu Love Island All Stars. Can I hear no session?
1: Okay.
24: Tigim Gumin to sit to she's Hullet from the Brenner and everybody show.
1: Be in the vine grex at Love Island, Blianta Hint, didn't her cook a kill in the Bashin, but be Blian Egan.
24: Yeah, near Vana Michelle and Lena, Agus Ni Romanancy she's been there, I'm a slow. Nervy many so give Yachma.
1: Nur yn nach mi chi'n dŵl gysiart y bydd.
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24: 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Agus Jimmy Bullard.
1: Imre soccer.
24: Chonig Mashim, where that's based on a course sports.
1: Yeah.
24: August, so we cannot tell this, I guess, make up a person to the defrule. I guess, and rude for you, Armis Leb, tattoo and not veg. 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
24: Cap him, yeah.
1: August we meet a murder.
24: Shinarid fee. So Tatunan and Piblisha Usa de Malchma, fresh and Toshanan, the heel of Lugahern on the heel, because Prashach, you know, got the heel garmul. I was my Capagurbina canal at Tatarlu, Egabinsha, August Tadina Kurlesh and Tomer Fad, Tadina Play Fiat this morning, or some Clara Fear Fad. August is
1: Shinna Shina Shahanaha.
24: Shinna A. August said, my Capagabinsha Bower Vacuum, Gant had a raw, my Neil Tunant had a cart a raw, Sagastra.
1: Stu Larson's in a reach, if you're on the main okay, Hantos the end of me on Quidva, right? Oh, hey, I've read on the Liffin, Nus Narun. Ach, Ashishin Anna Exuil of Stig Safarish, new Big Brother, as well cameras as microphones are Gach in Ur and I Galay. Agus, Tom Keen to get near me their father, Ruddy Dur Ur, early Dur of Vine.
24: Curl Misha Keshna Gunis and Upper Agstata Shinohoga Mahas Kohiks as Rod Nila Sigroshi Nibulan Rudabe. Well said,
1: been to
24: Fisher Play, Shinae, August Freshen, Damach Kamer Arms of Somala, Fekashama, Gimmer Stardew Valley, family, Vashad Rod Neil Seal, big man. So new Vengshe, a person to file, et al, Kurishach, Gomeshid, Merkadosha, Takan al Ray and Big Brother, Kanal Hartanish, Agusnishadina, Kalul, or Wahava Kalul, on man hoshul ta shachas of agar clar telefish or nos X Factor in the
1: vi anna vora air in the claracha so halu and the meili show have Big Brother American Idol the American Pop Star and Sunday Mission Rang the X Factor Sorella
24: Pop Star the Rivals
1: clear yeah keen on the fasar fa that's good then vi keen for the supplement right ah then so the vela she begyanin agus near Queen Space and then ha clarach no survivor ach then hanig and count so her Nash and then it's Dancing with the Stars and it was Strictly Smashing Day. So, on will raw sort count reality defruid on no have, then no celebrity get me out of here, and then count on those Dancing with the Stars, and come here, those group in those and Shanishly Telefisha, just with the Hark Lichela, Ags of Variety TV, and they're there, Machine Hurt the Hina.
24: Tom Rodon, Tadina Gala Clara Himersha, Abid Love Island, never the king's mansion. That's the girl call a herring serpain. I guess that's the girl.
1: Okay, yeah.
24: That's Shin on and Shin Tan's dam on a thought email of fubble. I guess
1: Shin and Job.
24: Shin and Job.
1: Yeah.
24: I Shin Tan's dam all a vich email of fubble. I guess bivdal up an art Shin a herring serish. So.
1: I guess which chef had your hair art?
24: Oh, ta.
1: Doilet.
24: Oh, ta. I guess a couple of peens to spur on beds of freshen.
1: Keen to survive. So, the Macharao gotza, the Dukach Leir Hori Chutza, a tree row with Roshin. Shans got Machfa Kulpa Shacht and Fingrian, Love Island. Shans got Machfa Kaikisha, it's a jungle. A gehe, pencil with me not a hicka, it's a bush whacker tries of heather. No, Jetfa, Ocht Shachtin, early the Chahav, a Mohanson, Kilvantine, Gachdown, Rigrinke, Dancing with the Stars.
24: Níver kachter akushin a warmalis the camera. No, ní ismalm sva gobbard. Agus ismalm.
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24: 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Dinne be. Misha ekel a couple shape camera. Ach.

0: Bishwer air Dancing with the Stars fos?
1: 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Lach,
0: couple. Ich hab es gemacht in La Haute Gael, Shiva, there nu Louise. Ich hab, we're doing shake you.
1: Oh, you know, I'm
0: doing a barn and eating.
1: Should they have a late, late show? Because we said that should they have a barn and.
0: Yeah, but neither does
1: it. Neither cap a gumma go glee hall, the character a glee.
0: Sprague's doch on scale so. Over kind of doing it. Agitation is doch a titmamach coilul. Lebli and the Gahir is doch a ohach namian social to agus amatrish bugo raigo better hello agus okay is the magazines nish kuchi their fog and do moi so I'm getting in calmore nish her and namian social to. So lane can feel out ditcha. The has the mach.
1: Vi ma montaid rosa. Ta reeb de gluna os machor la noti. Marial, vi a netted on. Ach. O warm hina guni kinum el Kanye West agus Taylor Swift.
0: Yeah.
1: I'ma let you finish. Tasha Shane Aguni on Eva Shinam Khagan. Taylor Swift agsina Degor agus Grun Beyonce Fish Nibliana. Agus Tain Kanye sus agus no ni Grun Beyonce
0: Yashna.
1: Bimanan echo the Khatsula. Agus Tain Kanye sus Sasha I'ma let you finish ach vi on fish on the sar. 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Can you look Snapchat? You're such an.
0: In the Degory Foss on the side.
1: Oh, what's that? Ach, Rainchy, Mead Audit, Evie, a Tiach Lishon Scale, Irene, Kanye, a Gabin Sisha, Rog, or a Taylor Sasa, Lishon Lina, August Blaint in the year, Hanik Shamach, Nach Raw. 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
0: 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Thank you, Amy.
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1: 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And heartbreaks. There was a mohair Kanye West. My capa grew in and the hossa ready to come on the hill. Heart that an arm shall have listen to. So my capa Google over the tiach la hill and chain. Ach, has the abated PR bag on Nisar, no, then he's Twitter or Hogal way, Gabin Sitchin, Marnil Sumkin, Twitter,

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0: So, vi Elizabeth Taylor posta le Mike Todd. Vi Debbie Reynolds posta le Eddie Fisher. Vi Elizabeth Taylor a Montafa there in Scotland cat on a hot tin roof ag a bwynta seo. Agus was a fair lecha Mike Todd. Agus an chin. Vi Eddie Fisher an thacu le Elizabeth Taylor ag a bwynta seo.
1: 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An a thacu, okay.
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1: 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So gur fós si anachid?
0: Ach, nu it my chef.
1: Yeah, agus a rís am ron mhenig. Yeah, agus Richard Bruton. Yeah, agus vi Bruton.
0: Then go.
1: Agus Cleopatra. So, but has ron mhenig okay? Well, rís na chlirin chan chid femina.
0: Yeah.
1: Could be in Ashtor Runtach. Vi she mar superstar Hollywood. Ach, smisha oog.
0: Shinevi Earl was that.
1: Yeah.
0: Agus fo she then a gun the Hiltons. Shinevi Heed Fair.
1: Yeah.
0: Agus. Scale how special like a man shimmer. Can I thought she in East the canal ration girl Astori Fui studio? Agus yes. Vishi canal Ernos, Judy Garland. Uh-huh. Agus Gur canal Garas she in East Marchids go chorus Fui in the studio Hollywood.
1: Vishin Maher, Liza Minnelli.
0: She.
1: There you go.
0: Agus she Debbie Reynolds Maher La Carrie Fisher.
1: Han Kertagut. Hollywood.
0: Shanae, August, like camera, B.
1: Yes.
0: B. Debbie Reynolds, August Elizabeth Taylor, Mark Horde, Idro, Zeta Seal, Elizabeth Taylor, Achocha, Bagan, Ida, Bagan Fides, August How, Elizabeth Taylor, Leshgill, August, I cannot Eva, Emo Ensign, I have a Life magazine, and Kana Kushu, August Debbie Reynolds, August Agas, or August Ra, Debbie Reynolds, Lahane, and Ish, Visha, Email, Bubble. 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
1: yeah
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1: la
0: hits piano Ed character yeah for should fair double come on agus has the piano she said agus chin a harlog and character Charlie La Charlie Sheen, 2.5 men. Ach, the Sharotic was it canal, which I'd be machacuch and garibish the road, ach, sella, go pipey, a mage and tarlu, the C vibe.
1: Then a whole space you with a Charlie Sheen.
0: Okay, thank you. I was clown space you, like sad space you.
1: I was so true with that.
0: Nee, I think you were Halloween's Hail Viega. August
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1: 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Na Cluhi Kum Nukras Gael. August Just Cluhi Untacha Kaida Aman Again. 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

0: 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Eg rock and ish does na a tear New York and ish ak force a far going le chance again. On digging dini ke, you know, Kaltagesh, it's all on dini knock will a fech and their Lou Classic again or all to chance ma go will she there up. You're a druggy, chance ma. Ach, a fech and their mehain. Neilam, you know, Estolam, Neilam Kintiker, Shinaha, Geshtin, Shah, Marhan, Dulkin, Kain, Etacht, Agus Ha, Alan, Finisha, Aun, Le Ra, Gwil Alan, Instance, or, you know, on the runner, Shah, Gwilacha, Agus, you know, Neviak pacemakers and marathons is Le Haid, so Corrin, Shin, Gamorlesh, Nur Hadini, Tamant and Rod, Egairi Yas, Dina Ella Hogan Suas, Ags Neil Shidown, Cullen Ross of Auckland, it's Rod Diff Ruler, Fade Shin, not Dina a dollar Raig. Now, on Bert Vies, a Tarna Trio Odd, Brishadar, on Gower Fresh, and so Shans Morgan Imoig, on Courier Ruckshaw, Arish, Tavish Dig the Blain, Erlidner, Billin Shid Galounda, Nakhistolan Gwil, Marhomple Berlin, Gwil Shay Topic Fresh, and Ags Arrain Corsi, Gwil Shans Good, Ags, yeah, it's Rod Moore, a star and sport. Elaine Ours, Countess and Rod Gwilshi, the kind for you, better le, Trinu Kerovli and Daring.
1: Na bro, Gadara. Rod Elefe, sorry, I'm not sure I'll near in the bro, the Jarvan Bia, Dutchiger Shetos and Midens and Achter, Dara V shed in refueling, Ray on Ross or Fathers, Vis Fehander, Fishonger, Kerr, Fail and Kelly Lekele is train all the air, Luke Lassa and so on there. And some go run DTC, Bader, Gmin Cheshut, Unanim, Dun Group of Gmin the Gach, Viana Ishan, the Geshut, the kind in the, but doing Bader Gnin, their shoot is see it, it in of, refueling air, Kudison Dinger of Moha Ray Martins, Geshut, a couple of Shacht Nuasach. 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Erhiart is he in the Ross and so Kuskahurha?
0: Shosimul, Ninis gum really, or he fjall soon of the daring bader, akarished. 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Nadini a snav, Nalu class a snava, I was Kurok Shinner Cal. See, ha sort Koramir down, ha sort Lina own. Does Nadini will again a certain foreign shop, mar are in a sport in a shop, mar is Mahan Rode, nor a Brister, Courier of the Mar is Hapai Blirkle Shin, August, Olekra Nua on to Shin, August Tagan. 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
1: 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I say Kernislu brewer the harp. Brother Keelan Gunismo Finivagot. Agus Shinan Kalas Hagen na Kate Don Son. Agus reached just Sulbung Midraig. Peter Lynch. Do noid a she punk noid hocht a risha. Bin Nachmur Ghanom ni stapul na Fergal Curtin a re. Do noid a shacht. Kaga Kahar in me Yerfor in the Bean Shakash. Agus Rodella Fay on Martin Lundin. 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Dur the Graph. 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Schliuntoch and Klassog, Harakestags and Dulis and Space Son, a chair, Martin Blackley. So, Nish Shinrod now, Kertov, a choravim, Gurmvin Chahu. 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
0: Ashan Simul, Avachtu and D sport and a man social to free and made a villa all like Kenny Cunningham America.
1: Hasha Gamahiga job, not Hilche.
0: Hasha Untak, ha actually, Kenny a kind Marshin Harna Blinta, a stolen girl, Gawilche, Frach Dealish, then Schlieg of Echenchair and Aaron, Smeeny girl, Cussentore, Kenny Cunningham. So Hashishin effect on Glacia, Oxara, on Cussenshaw Gahanish. Agshine and Rodner, how made a kind for Keho Masaha Clare? And will do kind for Tanav? No, will do kind for Kaidan Emmerha?
1: Well, smutta so, right? Agz Broomrash be gyoin at the show now. Urunta counts the Kushna Gininter Darud, now Mark William Furnell of the Horfe on Iritson Brew. As Gahiran or Ha, Ra, Irandan Sko, Twit Aigle Hale. Tarleen or the Imashin, Mark William Kaidan Hoardson.
0: Yep, yep.
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0: 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You know, August Gau Deg, New Kui Gu Deg, it's just kick a mark, August Ruckland in a Larode Harnash, like August Nakravain Clibbert. 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August Munna will and cousin Gama, Kaffer Raw Nak will and Gul Ligach the Agent, Seclehe. 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
0: Yeah, but Brian Shin or Kata Shin Kark Lor Mahan the Tosa Untaka good.
1: And the
0: Fink. Cod Mona Will, so can't do Shinne and Rod Fumsa, Shinne and Fa.
1: Ach, Begert Fostel Machas Irkin and Clear Wachinto. See, some hample Kabaha, Lithrum going to Gaelif there, Tanchkarte. But Tanchkarte Vian Kakishin, right?
0: Yeah.
1: Hober Narvuoter, right? Chief went to Tafir, the couple nom Pladol, Halder some Lakuifinter there, right? We trave she's here den nom there, nor creditor and necher rather hung clove walk, and we just mach sir sheer trust no hurt. Augustendre, Hilich Nuxer, Jesus Shanson, so hugging. Ach, he daren clue near should the Vuninica Dullerig, my nerve clachtica, Ern sorts and immort. Shinin sort road, Gogurna Sumsa, something like his farman, and Kedlila Gunard Vacha, near Kach and Hydenard, if you got any to hear than Gaidica.
0: Yeah, I know, but not crowd or so clear. Like Nilain Mas ve Miha on Clea Glahom, the Bog or Evua, Shinan sort Giran of Vicha Kiri Herneblinta. You know, Nin Shiv Gimmerdon still Clea, a hugging and chances if you are doing on Clea Bochton, Shiv Galeer, Tafta Markovs, Midna, Dorda Tus. Yeah, but so Shinan Rod, Shinna Harla.
1: So, Bogomir Raigo Saka, right? You can clearly come in across Gael Mar. Duchretta Kata Eschin Queen. It shouldn't need to go Duchretta, right? But Hoban Arvoy Kilvanta Nervlakli, okay, Bailey Nathal Blackley and Nutalta, okay, Gibra. Hoban Arvoy Glitrum Ergailiv, Gibra, right? Duch Vuig Ruskman Ermio, near Puin de Suile Shin, and Irira. Oxenson and Count Bavo, well, no, Irvi Buchanjan V, Kalahorald and V. And then Campbell and Dun out in Love Nuchter here Hunland. Agus Rudder Rihin Magoni and Rudder Dury Shafe, Joat, Cancel the Estach the Fe in the Crave, Kuigi and Ish, Agus Mishis to Sabert, son and Ruigachar Hana, good Toch the Banka. As good Shansag in Irvi, in Kavans and Dun Ve, Tridigor Sam, Ma Irene Lil Machofada Le Crave Huiga, Agus Kaurin Chelesh and Clohi, Hakushag and Dive, Dull Inig, Nafornis, Dull Buchentach. And they show the real Khadara, they show dark a bunch story, they show just go in the phone of other and he's cut from me, cut the Tarlu go in the Clohi, Vadere Nis, cut from Agasoka, Nis Congreed, or Hale, no Maravile Blintonus.
0: Well, her Rhine Prodi, I can coos go in, she'd need a Suskilton on the real. So, you know, Marderm, Hakaidon, Unta Kotjal, a going a harsh, she can coach on Clea Osakor. August talking dark in the coach all the hellishin. And Rod Fwin and Clay Quigga, I mean, August Lud to it. Cap Michigarache now fall reg dove. I mean, Trish, it's Shaw Yeshkin and Ish, Le Govli and New, and New Rankus and the Torhi Shaw, August Aralai Tash Pont. She, I mean, look, it's come a Keiko log will block Clea and Ish, Kyle Vontan or Ryan Carr, you know, Visha Shin Doc Red, August, you demark. Hoshi Dimar Krivrishta, the chance untakaka on Klehishin of Ochtend, he is, you know, in Arklo, Agashin True and our Harlisha. Akastolum on Rodha Willa Tarlu, no, and Nish, the Var and make Klehia will own Oxen Structor. You know, Hoforna own Gwilis Mween of Marhomple, Kravila Erna Bochtend, Marhomple Kiri, August Mahad. 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
0: Well, neither on Corcheon or Rainy Gamuch on Lou Marhambler Block.
1: So the next Kappa Gamuch and Lou, will it?
0: Yeah, Stalingwood Block Lane is Marao Katinta. Ako Hay Farm was Ross Kapalaha Gesh Legav Lane, Kakamach and Lou Marao Katinta. You know, how she dig her whore.
1: What kind of rubbish in?
0: Yeah, she der whore and a vase of clay caniston Karu Blaine in Egi Kela, Rudnar Yenadar Reeve. She shouldn't der root there, Rainy and Dolphin. August and Dulcan Kine is Rudawan, we banish Dora Wan, Mar Humple, Mickey Hart, Dulcan Kine of Egot, August and Shin, Imin She, August, Tain Rodinius Massa, Ak, Kushi Kunkina reached Ashin Le Jer Brennan, August Hashishin Lanta Kokyap, near Visaurus of Nur Dog Jer Brennan, Visana Hogale, Shakashi de Lanun de Riger, a reached. If we Gavin Devlin, so, you know, oh, Panel Marco, Imrori Marco. So, it's told him, chance un to guarantee vela the Kyle Daragus near via vehicle canish mar you know near outer soulish ni dolum is Kyle Dolvor a Luke Lachlan done near v chin through than far you know a halon lortrish for den to game lena as a 5-0 juggy is a head fish gimmer kahuntok you know how she dig exule an art of winter mark obviously the Irina tree agus aharin shinro dio have Comortis Talton, Comortis Sam Maguire, Tyrone, Beganin, Borja, Nishfi, Lahermar, Hompless, Winigar, Shin Maha, Tyrone, in Comortis Talton. So, Alon Rodi, Geshen, Dara, Shakna, Shaw. So, and Strachdur, Nero's Kintafi, Adus Barra, Aka, Harain Tanavan, August Keshen, August, you know, Beganin Chaos, Strachdur, Freshen, August, Shin Gahunta, going Galer.
1: Okay, Dara, we'll do Creve Rishta, Nachwil, the Saudis, Hanarigat, where to live a hill.
0: Yeah, it's soon to come ready. Yeah, it's soon to come ready. It's soon to come ready. The sport show Rod Narkap me, Gavakim me, Kame raw. This are solid beginning. True, it's true. Veil, I guess, kind of couple me or him. I guess, just yeah, near Viscom and Schlieger of sport attached. I guess, listen, Narushi gone, galore, bad actors on a Vega Usad sport. Togan and Arrigad, you know, Yilidur, common soccer, Al Hilal, Freshen, Vader, a fecund there, Kern Down, well, Hashi, Shinra Delagul Brewer, Stoken, Kern Down, Hana Himrori and Ish, a Demig, Agus Hashid and Ish, Cod Begar, huh? So our Philogadine PGA doing European Tour, Augustini Mar, Rory McIlroy's, August, you know, go round either and have Cart, Nihuan, or have Nabutori, or just, or have Fjallsoon, or just try to shoon a Scott Rudd, Vader and have Cart, August is Bua, like Rose is Sulesh. Oz and Downer, Mugs, Oz are Egalon Dini, you know, Dini Mar John Ram and Ishix, Humtrish Lon Mask, Kailunter, John Ram is a Geron, Fidini, O'Connor, Salehid, August, you know, Yimishet doesn't an darriget agus sinna méid agus ní lein a smuoine bhar an cluiche croú Bryson DeChambeau as a le héad. 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
1: Strair Darav, Boston, Foxborough, Gwyn World Cup, beg tailgating in isher shul, Rimish na Cluhi World Cup, dairig le class Boston, buachant FIFA dair Darav. 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
0: Does a fresh in the Kuan agus Sean Slanga fall?
1: Well, shin shin agor splunk in the shacht in a show, mar Luig Darren son she is Sean O'Duchan, ha treish clor in the shacht in a leru, mar yin chaka chen shacht in some of the buichas adol chutsa a shoin. 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
6: Good evening, I'm Fiona Ash. A man's been remanded in custody, charged with criminal damage by arson as part of the investigation into the deaths of four-year-old Tadhg Farrell and his grand-aunt Mary Holt in a house fire in County Offaly last year. 22-year-old Michael Dunn, with an address in County Kildare, also faced a second charge of endangerment when he appeared at Tullamore District Court this evening. He will appear before the court again next Wednesday via video link. Escalating gang feuds in Ballymun in Dublin are putting children in danger. That's according to local families, schools and drug task forces. It follows two separate instances in the last week of a loaded gun being left in a public area, with one 11-year-old finding a gun and firing it on Tuesday. These parents say Ballymun kids have become accustomed to extreme violence.
7: He's nearly 11 and he's like, but I've no one to play with here. It's like, it's too dangerous over there. You can't be there. I can't protect you. Like,
8: this is what they see. It's what they know. It's all they know. Oh, he's well clued in, yeah, for an 8-year-old.
6: Prepay Power says next month's price increase is due to instability in global energy markets due to the war in the Middle East. Customers will pay 8.8% more for electricity, and gas is rising by 10.6%. The company says wholesale energy costs have continued to increase and it's simply not possible to hold out indefinitely. Personal finance editor at the Irish Independent, Charlie Weston, says it's very likely the other providers will follow.
9: You know, we could be looking at an expensive winter, put pressure on the government for energy credits, because, you know, a lot of people now are going to be in trouble as it is before this energy crisis is off at all. You have 317,000 people in arrears on their electricity bills.
6: A jacket worn by George Michael during the video for his single Faith has fetched over €204,000 at auction. It was among several pieces of music memorabilia being sold by Prop Store in London. Other items included a gold microphone used by Queen frontman Freddie Mercury and a guitar owned by Noel Gallagher. And that's your news for now.
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11: A very good night. I'm Will O'Callaghan. Shamrock Rovers have moved to the top of the Premier Division of the SSC Airtricity League. Graham Burke was on target as the defending champions beat Waterford 1-0 at Talla Stadium. The Hoops leapfrogged St. Pat's at the summit after the Saints were held to a 2-2 draw at Galway United. Aaron Bulger scored twice to earn Galway a share of the spoils at Eamon DC Park. Shelburne won 2-1 at Dundalk, while Drogheda United were 1-0 winners over Sligo Rovers, and a finish 1-0 between Bohemians and Derry City at Dalyman Park. Leeds have beaten Burnley 3-1 to give their Premier League survival hopes a huge boost. The win moves them up to 14th and 9 points clear of the relegation zone with 3 games of the season to go. Burnley, who parted company with manager Scott Parker this week, are already relegated. Paul Townend says you'd have to go a long way to find a horse that's better than Lossiemouth. Willie Mullins' Star Mare stormed to victory in today's feature at Punchestown, the Champion Hurdle. It completed a Cheltenham and Punchestown Champion Hurdle double, and it's her 11th success at Grade 1 level. Four-time winner John Higgins has taken a 13-11 lead over Sean Murphy in the semi-finals of the World Snooker Championship in Sheffield. The best of 33 frame clash will finish tomorrow. Katie Taylor says her promoter Eddie Hearn is working very hard to make her dream fight at Croke Park a reality. Taylor's management and Matchroom boxing officials met with officials from the GAA last month to try and broker a deal for the stadium to host her farewell bout. The Wicklow fighter says those discussions were largely positive, and she's determined to bring the curtain down on her career in front of her own fans in Dublin later this year.
12: I get emotional thinking about all the stadiums around the world with the song Olé Olé Olé. Imagine hearing 80,000 people in Croke Park singing that song for my last fight. I get goosebumps nearly thinking of it, to be honest. So it'll be the icing on the cake for me to end my career here.
11: Leinster captain Caelan Doris says they're driven on by the pain of last season's loss to Northampton heading into tomorrow's Investec Champions Cup rugby semi-final. The URC champions host Toulon at the Aviva Stadium as they bid to reach a fourth decider in 5 seasons. And Formula One world champion Lando Norris has qualified in pole position for tomorrow's sprint race at the Miami Grand Prix. To hear live commentary of the League of Ireland every Friday, download the Go Loud app now.
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14: Thanks to Ryanair. In the doghouse again? Nothing says I'm so sorry like a Ryanair gift card.
6: Scattered showers spreading from the west overnight, some heavy. There'll be patches of mist and fog and lowest temperatures of 6 to 10 degrees. Tomorrow will be cloudy with scattered showers. And now you're up to date on News Talk.
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15: With Aviva Car Insurance. Sun back from Australia? Add him as a named driver in just a few clicks on My Aviva. Aviva Insurance Ireland DAC is regulated by the Central Bank of Ireland.
16: Concern around gun violence in Ballymun led to leaflets being distributed to parents, advising them on what to do if violence or gunfire occurs nearby. The leaflets have been redistributed after a child in the area found and discharged a gun earlier this week. Well, Conor Reddy is People Before Profit Councillor for Ballymun Finglas, and Andrew Montague is a former councillor and author of the report Ballymun: A Brighter Future. You're both very welcome to the programme. Conor, to come to you first, these leaflets, for people who are unaware of them, they say, stay inside, move inside immediately, bring young people indoors calmly and quickly, lock doors where possible, close blinds, curtains. It's a 5-point plan, and it says people should move away then from the windows and external doors, and it tells adults they should use calm language to tell children we are safe inside. I mean, it's just alarming to think that we're at this point in Ballymun in Dublin where we appear to be shifting our focus a little bit from preventing gun violence to actually having to manage the risk of it and the risk to kids out there.
17: Yeah, look, it is shocking, but it's not new. These leaflets, as far as I understand, were reissued recently, but they've been issued a couple of months ago too. Unfortunately, we've had a feud that's been left to fester over several months. There have been numerous shooting incidents. There were shots fired at shops, shots fired in public areas. There have been shots fired at houses. There have been arson attacks. Been violent assaults on people in public. And what we've seen over the last week is just the latest kind of incidents of that. So I think this is crisis management. We do need to get back into the realms of prevention, but it's crisis management for now. That's reality that we've been living in. And I think it has to be a turning point now that the spotlight is on what people in Ballymun have been forced to live with. Everyone deserves to live with safety, whether from Ballymun or Donnybrook or any other part of Dublin.
16: Yeah, it struck me when I was covering this on News Talk Daily yesterday, the comments from local people. We're shocked by this particular incident, but we are not surprised. And yet the rest of the country seems to have been totally taken aback by this incident a couple of days ago. How aware are children in the area of this antisocial behaviour or the gun violence that we are seeing in Ballymun?
17: Look, I don't want to over-dramatise things, but I think there is an obvious awareness there. Like, there's a problem with open-air drug dealing in the area that's quite entrenched now in certain pockets. There's a violence that goes with that. There is a much greater degree of exposure to this type of thing than you get in any other typical community in Ireland, and that's a real negative. It's not for a lack of effort or trying on the part of the community. The huge number of really dedicated people working in the community voluntary sector in Ballymun, they know what solutions are needed. They put in huge work, go beyond the call of duty, but unfortunately they've been kind of left by the state to kind of fend for themselves. There's not enough funding, there's not enough resourcing. Andrew's the expert, and I'm sure he'll come to it, the report that he wrote, Ballymun, A Brighter Future. I think we need to see action on the key recommendations from that report and other reports that have been written about working class community safety, and that's the only way out of situations like the one we're in right now in Ballymun.
16: And I hear what you say about not over-dramatising this and not stigmatising an entire area, but I am conscious of some of the reporting today in the Irish Times and quotes from parents that Kitty Holland spoke to in the area, saying a mother of a 12-year-old that she keeps him updated to keep him safe, that she tells him to cycle home from school, but she says be careful of that. He's not allowed to stop off at any shops. He has to come straight home every single day. A teacher, a principal of a school, saying, yes, Tuesday was an exceptional event, but it adds to the sense that outdoor play in the area is increasingly challenging. I'm wondering if there is a sense that the fear out there is shaping how parents parent their children, from letting them walk home from school and feeling that they're safe to something as innocent as playing outside.
17: Oh, it definitely is. I've spoken to parents who have told me exactly this. I've spoken to other parents who want to move out of the area in some cases because they're terrified of what they live next or what they've experienced. So it is shocking. It is out there. And I guess older people in the community are another group that are really badly affected by all of this. I've met countless older people who are afraid to walk to their local shops, where you have that problem with open drug dealing, where you've had some really violent attacks on people who are engaged in that open drug dealing. Again, I think like this is a really complex problem that's become entrenched over years. It's generational cycles of disadvantage, lack of opportunity, and also underinvestment in community and voluntary work that does change lives.
16: I want to bring you in, Andrew, because you did write a report, as we mentioned there at the top of the programme, back in 2021. Has the situation improved since that report was published, or indeed gotten worse?
18: I think it varies. I think there's two stories coming from Ballymun. Like, I live here, I have children grown up here, and I do see progress. I do see improvements, particularly with children. They're staying longer in school. Far more are staying on to do their leaving cert. Big increase in the numbers going to college. But this is a millstone. This crime, the drugs in the area, is a millstone around the community's necks that's holding us back. We're ready to move on, and we need help. We need help from the government to get to the next phase. And one big aspect is just the amount of policing, or the lack of policing, that we have in the area, despite being one of the, you know, there's a very small number of communities with very high levels of crime. Unfortunately, Ballymun is one of those, with open air drug dealing and that occasionally spills over into this kind of violence. That's less, you know, it's not that common to have gun violence. But it's there, it's a threat in the background, and we really need help from the government to move ourselves on, because we are ready to move on.
16: I just think about children like that getting a leaflet like this, you know, heading home to mommy or daddy after school saying, oh, here's my lunchbox, here's my homework, and here's this leaflet. And many of the kids will be well able to read and know what it says. Do you think these kind of safety measures that obviously the community feel are necessary at this point, do they impact a child's sense of security, a child's childhood experience?
18: Yes, they do. There's no doubt about it. And, you know, what's happened, people will be shocked about it. And what we really need is, and what's been shown to work, is we need a Garda presence on the ground. And we've been calling that for years, Connor, myself, all of the politicians in the local area. And we're just not getting that. We need visible policing, guards walking the streets. And, you know, you hear this a lot, communities are all looking for more guards. But there's a small number of communities that have very different levels of crime, where they've got open drug dealing, there's threats of intimidations and violence. It sometimes spills into violent disputes where there's shootings, pipe bombs. And we're one of those half a dozen communities in the country. And if each of those communities got 50 extra guards to walk the beat, it would dramatically change the situations on the ground. That's been shown here in Ireland and Limerick when they did that. It's been shown internationally. We know that New York, the whole revolution of Comstat, where they really got control over crime, was when they identified where the crime spots were and they put in large numbers of police. It transformed the city. We can do that here in Ireland. We have the resources. There's 14,500 guards in the country, 500 guards to go to the 10 worst, most affected communities in the country would transform the situation. We can do it. It's a matter of political will. Let's get on and do it. Can this incident shape the future for us? Can it get us over the line to get the resources we need? I hope it does.
16: You talk there about the need for policing, but I think it is worth pointing out, Conor, that that incident that materialised a couple of days ago, that did seem to come from the fact that there were police patrolling the area.
17: Yeah. Look, I agree with Andrew, and actually some of the other interventions that I'd push for quite often, this kind of more social interventions, preventative interventions, a lot of the time they can't be effective unless the kind of on the ground social care workers can reach people in a safe way. So I think you need to guarantee that basic level of safety first for that more transformative piece to take effect. But I'd agree with Andrew on what he's saying there, and I think the report, again, it speaks for itself, it's worth reading, and I think it would be broadly applicable in communities like Ballymun all over Ireland.
16: There's been a lot of coverage this week, given what as we've seen materialise in Ballymun, about criminals who are operating in this area, that they are just waiting to pounce on, to groom any child in the area that they feel could be vulnerable to becoming involved in criminality. Do you see that, Conor?
17: Grooming's a really serious problem. You see kids as young as 12 getting dragged into carrying drugs, minding drugs, working on behalf of drug dealers. And I think there's not been an appropriate response to that. It is, I think, again, a problem that's concentrated in maybe those 10 areas or 12 areas or whatever you'd name across Ireland. It's not something you're seeing nationally. It's concentrated. And I think there needs to be a bespoke response to the problem as it arises in these kind of areas that are worst affected.
16: Andrew, just looking at some of the texts that are coming into us here this morning on the WhatsApp number. You can't blame everything on government needing more money, etc. There's many areas in Dublin and Ireland where these issues aren't a problem. Areas where they get zero funding for community projects and there's very little levels of policing, yet these things don't happen. There's another text. People in the area know who these thugs and dealers are. They need to step up and call it out. Policing is a part of it. Nothing will change, as another texter, until the people in the community start to hold themselves and their children to higher standards of behaviour. In the meantime, hammer them with increased policing, but that is just a band-aid. What do you say to that?
18: Well, I think one of the things that you're talking there is about young children being drawn into criminality, and I think that's a huge problem. And some of it's the unintended consequences of our drug laws that are so severe for people who are selling drugs, so that the people involved in the drug trade have decided that the way around that is to involve young people who won't get those severe sentences. So they've got a very big incentive to bring young people into the drug trade. And in one of the things we have is there's about 60 people between the age of 10 and 16 who are outside of school, who've been suspended or expelled for one reason or another. And I think we need to have a program specifically to deal with that. And we have that in some other communities. That there's a program in Finglas, there's a program in other communities around the country, but we don't have a particular program for those 60 young people who are outside of school in Ballymun. We desperately need it. That was one of the things I called for in the report 5 years ago, and there's been no progress on that. We also have a huge shortage of social workers. So that's been recognised by TUSLA. They've allocated the positions, but they can't fill those positions because there's not enough social workers in the country. So we were looking to have some senior positions created so there'd be more of an incentive for people to come and work in the area. That's something the government could help us with. So we need to tackle this by breaking that cycle, working with young people, working with parents to make sure that this cycle gets broken down, because it's been entrenched since the 80s. That's 40, 50 years. It's been a problem in the area. It is very hard to break down, and we need help to break it down.
16: All right, Conor Reddy, People Before Profit Councillor for Ballymun, Finglas, and Andrew Montague, former councillor and report author of that report, Ballymun, A Brighter Future. Thanks so much for joining us on the programme.
13: This is the best of News Talk. The best bits from the last 24 hours.
16: Now, we all do it. But is there a right and wrong place to curse? There's a great piece in the London Times today by the journalist Harry Wallop, who says he isn't against bad language per se, but context is really important. Well, joining me now from the University of Limerick's Department of Psychology is Dr. Anne-Marie Craven. Doctor, you're very welcome to the programme. So when I was growing up, right, cursing was up there with the greatest sins known to mankind. I mean, that was instant punishment. But it has really changed, hasn't it? Have we become now a country of swearers? Has it become generally quite acceptable?
19: Well, I wouldn't say we're a country of swearers, but certainly there has been a lot of changes in how we use language over the past few decades. So if you think historically, the people we communicated with were in our immediate circle, right? And we weren't exposed to just quite so many people and what they had to say and what they had to write about. So we're probably exposed to more varied language these days than we have been before, which includes to some degree swearing. So it makes sense that swearing is becoming a little bit more socially acceptable, simply because we're exposed to it more. And the power really of a swear word to offend is because it's somewhat taboo. But if you hear it a lot, it's going to lose a little bit of that power. So as we're exposed to more language and more varied language from different places, from online and in work and so on, we will become a little bit more used to it, and it won't seem quite as big a deal as it has in previous generations.
16: So it will become more and more normalised by usage. Do you think it actually has a place, and do you understand what it is that people enjoy about swearing?
19: Yeah, it does have a place. It's had a long, long history, right? So it's not a modern phenomenon by any means. And swearing has been linked to behaviours or practices that are taboo in some way. So there's a great quote by one swearing researcher who describes it as, if something in the world is taboo, then the word associated with it could be taboo. So historically, words to do with the church or seemed quite potent, right? And they would have lost some of their meaning over time a little bit. They're not quite as strong. Whereas now a lot of swear words are still not very original. They're often related to body parts, for example. I obviously won't list any words on air, but you can imagine, right, the different kinds of words people use. So words have always had this importance, right? But the reasons people swear can be really, really diverse. I mean, there's some research indicating that when you, for example, are engaging in something really physically active, there's some studies, for example, around planking or doing wall sits. If you swear, if you use your chosen swear word during these activities, that can help you last a bit longer, right? So there might be some sort of benefit in some contexts, okay, emphasize the some there, in swearing, because it helps you relieve stress a little bit, and there's some evidence it has some physiological effects that might have an effect on your stress physiology, but also your ability to tolerate pain. So swearing can have a function in some contexts.
16: If I'm doing a plank, I tend to be praying, actually. That's my response to that particular move. I do see there is a study which Harry refers to here from Keele University that's showing that swearing can actually act as a form of pain relief, that people who had their hands submerged in ice water were able to last 32% longer than those who didn't, by using a curse word that I won't repeat on air because I'm not allowed to at this time of the day.
19: Yeah, and that test that is mentioned in that article is a very common stress test. We call it the cold presser test, where you submerge a hand into this bucket of ice water. And to be able to withstand this kind of stressor or this kind of painful experience, sometimes doing something that is cathartic, that you're actually able to do. I mean, if you're needing to keep your hand in the water, you're not going to be able to do much else, right? But using some sort of verbal cue to relieve stress can be helpful like that. And there's actually quite a few studies along those lines that link swearing to being able to withstand physiological exertion or pain in this kind of context. But there are also studies that find some other benefits, because when you swear, depending on the context, because it's a little bit something you shouldn't do, right? People assume when you're swearing that you're being genuine and authentic. So they perceive you as quite an honest person in that moment. So if you wanted to use that to your advantage, you might strategically embed the occasional swear word in something you're saying to convey the strength of your message and the extent to which you believe in it. Because an audience receiving this information will think, well, they must be passionate about that, or that must be coming from the heart if they're going to use that kind of language. So there's some physiological benefits, but also some social benefits depending on the context as well.
16: Okay, so it can signal honesty or emotion, or that you're a really authentic person, it seems. Does that mean then it's okay in the workplace?
19: So that's where I would draw the line. Okay, so workplaces can be very diverse places, and there's all kinds of organizational hierarchies there. So I'm not a big fan of swearing for that reason frequently, right? Because while it might have some benefits for you in that moment in terms of, say, physiological exertion or also conveying a particular message, other people might respond to it differently, right? So if you have a very mixed kind of audience, people have a different response to what you're saying. And also, so part of the value of swearing, when it has a positive value, is the distinction between swearing and our usual everyday language. So if you're frequently swearing, it's going to lose its impact both for yourself and for other people. So if we're hearing swear words all the time, they don't stand out anymore. So we don't have a particular, they don't have an effect on us anymore. So I'm not really in favor of frequently doing this.
16: But however, is there odd occasion within the work environment where you think, yes, swearing is appropriate?
19: I would never say it's appropriate, but I would say people have sometimes used it effectively, if that makes sense. So it's conveyed their honesty, their authenticity, or it's captured the imagination, perhaps, or it's captured media attention. You sometimes will hear a leader using a word, and that will capture more attention than if they hadn't used that particular swear word. And there's also some evidence that it's people who are higher in a social hierarchy who can do this. So if you're an early career employee, going in and showing a full range of swearing and curse words is not going to help your case. But if you're quite senior, much more further on in your career, you can get away with that occasionally without having a negative impact.
16: So it's okay for the bosses to let out an old F every so often, but if you've just joined a company, maybe keep it to yourself, notwithstanding the fact that we're told time and time again to bring your whole self to work, for work to be totally inclusive, you should be utterly authentic.
19: Yeah, I don't know if that's a message I hear that much. I mean, you can be authentic to yourself, but perhaps leave certain language at home, right? Or in different contexts, because you can be authentic to yourself, but if you're working in a very diverse organization or an organization with different age ranges, different roles, you don't know how other people receive it. So some of us are more used to swearing because we hear it more in our particular circles. It might be more common, and others are less used to it. So it's quite shocking then when they hear it. And there is some very technical research that indicates that when some people hear a swear word, because you have an emotional reaction to it, it can slow your processing a little bit. So for some audiences, like if you know your workplace very well, you'll get a read of what's common and acceptable there. But for some audiences, or where you're not sure, there will be at least some people who don't really have a positive response. So it won't help your case in those contexts.
16: Okay, I'm just looking at some of the texts that are coming into us here. I think Irish people swear as an expressive as opposed to swearing as an expletive, which I would agree with. What about using, there's another text coming in, what about Mary Lou using word feck in the dial? Is that okay to say feck or fouch or some, you know, some play on the word that we all know that we're trying to say, but I can't say on air and I'm definitely not going to, or I'll get into trouble.
19: No, and the fact that you actually have used those words on air shows that they are acceptable, right? But there's words that you could have used that you haven't there, right? Because you know they're not. So the power of the word is in how everybody else thinks about it culturally and having a read of that. So those kind of words are much more acceptable, and that's partly why they've arose, right? So that we've been able to use them in place of something else. But there are certain words that are just not everyone will have a good response to. That's because, and if we all responded to certain words neutrally or benevolently, they wouldn't be swear words anymore. So that's another reason I'm not in favor of frequent use, because they'll lose any positive impact if you are using them all the time.
16: If organizations see the use of swear words sort of coming into their business more and more, what can they do about it, or what should they do about it?
19: I think it depends on an organization's goals. So there might be contexts where it doesn't really matter. It doesn't affect how an organization runs. It might be culturally acceptable within the organization and new people hired might adapt quite quickly to it. They might value this authenticity of expression, right? But then there are other contexts that might be more public facing where it's not appropriate because you don't know who's coming in and what their perspective is. So for example, if you were working in a hospital and people with various illnesses were coming in and this was the kind of language used all the time, they may not appreciate it, right? Because it's not someone you see day to day. But if you're working in a tight-knit team that doesn't really have a lot of external interaction outside of it, that might be okay. So I don't think most organizations have specific policies on swearing, but there would certainly be policies or guidelines around appropriate workplace communication that would be important to consider.
16: Okay, so context is everything. Dr. Anne-Marie Craven, thank you so much for speaking to us on the program. We have a texter in. There is nothing so cathartic as a good string of expletives. Well, maybe that's something we need to do either in the toilets with the door locked or when you head out on your lunch break as opposed to sitting around at a staff meeting. Do you swear, Olivia Fahey?
20: Oh, I do.
16: But not here and not today.
20: Not live on air, especially not live on air.
16: Glad to hear that. So what's been trending online this week?
20: Oh, we've got a lot to be talking about, but one of my favourite things that I've seen being shared quite a bit is that the young Irish lad, Jacob, he has been trending because he got to interview Hugh Jackman for his new movie, The Sheep Detectives. And I have to say, the interview is absolutely adorable.
16: Let's take a listen.
21: Do you think George prefers people or sheep?
22: Sheep. Definitely sheep. He understands them. He thinks they're loyal and he's loyal to them. And it just feels simple to him. Humans feel really complicated. Do you find humans complicated, Jacob?
21: Yeah, my mum too.
22: Well, of course. There's no one more complicated than your parents.
21: Yeah.
22: You'll be working that one out for the rest of your life. Don't worry.
21: So, this is my favourite question. Did you film with real sheep?
22: No. I filmed with puppets. So, yeah. You didn't expect that, did you?
21: Nope.
22: Nope.
21: I didn't see it coming.
16: Absolutely loved this clip when I watched it last night.
20: It's adorable. And if you actually go on to Jacob's Instagram page, you can actually see like Hugh's face when Jacob first starts like talking to him. He's like, the sheep detective, sheep solving a murder mystery. What an interesting idea. And Hugh is just laughing his butt off. Just being like, oh my God, this kid is amazing.
16: I love the way he called his mother out because everybody is a child that has publicly shamed them at some stage or another. It just goes with parenthood.
20: It does. And like towards the end, he was like, oh, I just like remember that your mum was awesome. And he's like, you're awesome, mom. And you can hear him saying thanks. And he was just like, yeah, keep telling her. Like, it's just so, so cute.
16: Yeah. And we've all, I think, been, or we've certainly been at these junkets before where you go in and you have 5 minutes with these celebrities and, you know, you're their 95th interview of the day. And they are, to be fair, generally bored off their face by the time you're there. So you can see that Hugh Jackman really enjoys this interaction with a young kid. It's a change in his day.
20: It's something totally different. And what actually made this really even more special is that Hugh actually shared the video himself, which I think has actually helped it go so viral. It has on Instagram around 1 million views, 58,000 likes and nearly 2,000 comments as well. All of them just full of praise for Jacob and also Hugh for being, you know, such a great sport with his questions as well. So it just goes to show that, you know, the future is bright. And, you know, Jacob was saying that he wants to be in more films. He's already been in one. So who knows? The career is that's ahead of him. Like, I think the future is very bright.
16: Speaking of careers, Meryl Streep. Look, we already knew she was an absolute legend. But now I think it's safe to say she is a complete icon for all women.
20: Honest to God, like, if we thought that, you know, Miranda Priestly was Miranda Priestly in the first movie, Meryl Streep did the most Miranda Priestly thing before she was even cast in the role for the first film. When they offered her the role, she said, no, I want double, please. And they went, okay. And so she got double. And the thing that actually struck me most was her going, I wish I'd realised this sooner. Like, I'm already in my 50s. How did I not know this by now that I could have just asked for what I wanted? And it's like, yeah, unfortunately, that is something that, you know, many people do, especially women. They kind of like doubt themselves. And, you know, she just went for it and got what she wanted. And fair play to her.
16: Let's listen to it because this is literally what happened.
23: They called me up and they made an offer. And I said, no, I'm not going to do it.
16: Why?
23: I knew it was going to be a hit. and I wanted to see if I doubled my ask.
0: Wow.
23: And they went right away and said, sure. And I thought, I'm 56. It took me this long to understand that I could do that.
0: That you can ask for what you want.
23: Yes. They needed me.
0: Yeah.
23: I felt I was ready to retire. But, you know, it was that was a lesson.
16: They needed me. Now, the problem is, right, if you're not Meryl Streep and you go into your boss and they offer you a 1% pay rise and you say, no, I was actually looking for my pay to be doubled. Like, is the ordinary Joe Soap going to get the same reaction?
20: Probably not, unfortunately, especially in this current climate. But I think she was right in the fact that they did need her, because I think at that time, yes, Anne Hathaway was a big enough name, but she hadn't really transitioned into the more adult roles at that time. She was still more well known for Ella Enchanted and The Princess Diaries and things like that, whereas Meryl was going to be like the big draw for a film like this. So I think in order to get, you know, other production companies and other big names attached to it, Meryl was the key to that. So I think they knew they were going to hand over the big books. They probably actually had it in the budget already, but they just wanted to see could they get it for cheaper.
16: Oh, and I just love the fact that she said, no, I know my worth, and if you want me, pay for me.
20: Yeah, and the fact that she said, she was like, oh, I was thinking of retiring. I'm like, girl, you're never going to retire. Like, you're still going.
16: Don't do it, Meryl. We need you, so we do. Speaking of icons, Oprah.
20: Yes.
16: She's coming to Dublin.
20: She is. Now, I don't know about you, but I was not expecting to be hearing this week at all. But yeah, she's coming to Dublin for a special one-night-only conversation in the Three Arena, which they are referring to as an intimate event. I'm like, I don't know if you've seen the Three Arena. It is gigantic. It's not going to feel very intimate when you're sitting in the back row up the top of the balcony. But that's what's happening. And she's coming for, it's part of the Pendulum Summit. It's a leadership, business and kind of personal development conference. And they are hosting their very first autumn event. It's a one night only experience up close with Oprah Winfrey on Monday the 14th of September. So if you're a big fan, this is probably something that is right up your street.
16: And it's going to be hosted by David Meads, and there'll be a special musical performance by Niall Breslin.
20: Yeah, which, you know, it seems just like it's going to be a lovely night out, but how it all sort of is going to flow, I've no idea, especially with like a musical interlude. But, you know, big fan of Brezzy. I think he's going to do a great job. He's well used to playing in front of a big crowd, but how the talk and the music is going to be like sort of slotted in together, what way the schedule is going to be, not very clear right now, but, you know, I'm excited to find out.
16: Do you think there'd be a huge demand to go and see somebody like Oprah? I mean, she has been in our popular culture for, oh my God, 30, 40 years? I feel like she's been around forever.
20: Forever, yeah. I would wonder what her popularity is still here, because as much as, you know, her show was aired over here, she definitely didn't have the amount of fandom on our side of the pond as opposed to America. So whether or not it has that kind of demand remains to be seen, but would she fill the Three Arena? Definitely the ground floor, depending on what way they're going to be doing the seating. Whether or not it'll extend right up to the back of the balcony remains to be seen, but she could surprise me. There could be thousands and thousands of Oprah fans in the country that we just don't know about. But also, one thing that I haven't seen yet is how much the tickets are going to be, and I think that's also going to be a factor. Because like, if you have a passing fancy in Oprah and the tickets are reasonable enough, you're probably more likely to then spend the money to go and see her if it's like less than £100. These are probably, I would imagine, again, I don't know, I would imagine they're going to be more than €100. So whether you're willing to spend that kind of money for it, then that's going to be your deciding factor.
16: You're not getting that ticket for less than €100.
20: Yeah, no, you're not.
16: But I think for a lot of people, okay, she's gone off the television, but where I've actually really started to follow her now is on her podcast.
20: Yeah, a lot of people have kind of, because like, well, podcasts are like the go-to thing these days. So the fact that Oprah has one does not even surprise me at all. So the fact that people are kind of still listening to her, yeah, that, again, she probably is still quite popular. We just don't see her in the news as much as we used to when she was on our screen.
16: And yet she still manages to land those big, huge interviews, like the interview with Harry and Meghan, like the interview with Adele. I mean, she is still the go-to person in the States if you want to bear all.
20: Oh, 100%. Like, I think Katie Couric is sort of trying to become that person. Diane Warren, things like that. But Oprah is still the pinnacle of, you know, if you want to have like a big interview, she's the one that you go to.
12: Yeah, I love these strong, powerful women in their 50s and 60s.
20: I know.
12: I'm all for it. Now, Banksy has said, yes, he is behind this statue in central London. Tell me about the statue, first of all.
20: Yeah, so basically a new statue, it appeared in central London on, I think it was Thursday. People sort of started seeing things happening on Wednesday evening, and then Thursday, suddenly there is this big statue with Banksy's signature on it. But nothing was said for the first couple of hours. We didn't really know whether it was actually a Banksy or what was going on. But no, turns out it is. It was confirmed to the BBC later on in the afternoon that yes, this is one of Banksy's new works. It's spotted around Waterloo Place and St. James's in London, and it shows a suited man stepping forward off a plinth while holding a flag that obscures his face. So kind of very Banksy.

0: thought could be Banksy, and they ultimately did name who they think this individual is.
1: Yes, and I think there was also there was going to be some legal proceedings as well around something to do with Banksy, and there was a name that was given in the deposition that people were like, oh, is that who it is as well? Now, still hasn't been 100% confirmed. Everybody has their own rumours and ideas. I'm sure there are people who know who it is, but the fact that it's been this big kept secret for as long as it has, you know, fair play. Like, he's clearly trusted in the people. We do know it is a he, at least. But at least we know that, like, he's trusted in the right people over the years to keep his identity secret, and that has added to his value. So I suppose that also adds to their value as not only a friend, but also if they are benefiting from his works, then it's only going to put more money in their pockets too.
0: Now, one of the programs that I never missed as a child was Gladiators, and it has obviously had a huge comeback. And one of the biggest stars on the program is Giant. What's happened to him?
1: Well, Giant announced during the week that he was stepping away from the show. And one thing that he sort of said was that the decision wasn't really his, like, to make. He didn't really approach them to say, I'm thinking of leaving. He alluded to there have been a conversation, and he said, what I do want to make clear is that this wasn't my decision I made to step away. I was faced with a choice that didn't align with my values. So speculation was rife as to what happened. Why is he leaving? He's been there for the last three seasons, and he is a giant of a man. He's 6'5". He's a former bodybuilder, so he's as wide as he is tall. And his name actually really is Jamie Big, and I was like, big by name and nature, because he's a big guy. He's a big lad. And it turns out he later on said, because like the BBC just sort of said, oh, like, we thank him for all his work, da da da. It turns out that he had said to them that he was thinking of going public with his new girlfriend. He recently got divorced from his wife of 12 years, and he was going to go public with his new girlfriend, who happens to be an OnlyFans creator. And they basically said, no, if you're going to stay with her, then you're not on the show.
0: Because this is a family favourite program, and this relationship sort of isn't appropriate. Is that what they're really saying?
1: That's kind of the assumption that's being given. Like, they didn't necessarily come out and say that, those exact words, but his understanding was is that if you're going to be in a relationship with Taylor Ryan, she's 28 years old and he is 40 years old, they could also have had an issue with the age gap there, maybe. But the fact that she is an adult content creator, I'd say, is the main issue. And he is a figure on a family friendly show. But like, it's not like he was going to be posting her OnlyFans images on his own social media. So personally, I think his personal life, as long as it's still like within the law, he should be okay.
0: Entertainment journalist Olivia Fahy, thanks so much for bringing us that. And the Irish Examiner is reporting that tickets for Oprah, there's going to be exceptionally high demand, but prices will range from €25 to €695, including premium and VIP experiences, if that's what you fancy. Shall we go?
1: Sure.
0: See you there.
1: Where are those €20 tickets?
0: Let's take a quick break.
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0: Now, joining me now is the presenter of News Talk's Unified, Mamobo Ogoro. Actually, let me give you your full title, because in January you were conferred with a PhD, so it's actually Dr. Mamobo Ogoro.
3: It's doctor now, officially, yeah. Delighted.
0: And you describe Unified, which is coming back for its second series, as not just a show, you say it's a movement, which is a really powerful statement. Why a movement?
3: I believe it's a movement because, particularly in this day and age in Ireland, we are a multicultural, multiracial, multiethnic, multi-everything society. But there are certain forces that believe otherwise. And in order to do that, in order to counter that hatred, division, we need a message and a movement that sees all voices, all opinions, all identities, all perspectives in society, particularly those who are coming from underrepresented, marginalized identity. So this movement of this radio show called Unified is a show that actually can bring about all those voices in a space where we listen, learn and laugh, and ultimately unify across our differences.
0: Did you have a personal experience at all, Mamobo, that inspired you to start this?
3: Yeah, no, personally, I grew up in Ireland. I grew up in County Wexford, actually. I'm a migrant. Grew up in Ireland since I was the age of 3 from Nigeria. And I had a lot of experiences where I had to really question why I was here. I didn't have the choice of being here. Had a lot of racist, lot of xenophobic experience, a lot of LGBT homophobic experiences as well. And those really made me question this idea of belonging and what belonging actually looks like on a fundamental basis. And I actually graduated with a PhD in psychology to understand how we can understand our differences, but ultimately

0: create a space of belonging to counter exclusion. So those experiences that I had of discrimination, essentially, allowed me to create a space, but both academically, but within this space, within this show, so we can actually understand our differences. And that's one of the best ways to actually build empathy across differences, is to hear stories. Stories is one of the most powerful tools.
1: You say belonging that you talk about there is more than just a feeling. You know, there has to be structures in society that ensure that people feel like they do truly belong. And you've said you were too much of a migrant, you were too black, you weren't Irish enough. All of these conflicts in your life really made you question yourself and constantly ask yourself, where do I belong? What does that feel like, Momobo?
0: Ultimately, it feels like, and that's a really great question, because a lot of people in society and a lot of us have actually felt that feeling of exclusion, both based on who we are, based on how we've processed our environments that we're in, and particularly based on the identities that we hold. And those feelings of exclusion feels like tension. It feels like a lack of safety. It feels like you can't actually express who you truly are. And psychologically speaking, belonging is one of the fundamental emotions in order for us to feel like we're part of society. And if you don't have that feeling, and some of us are thinking, oh, feelings, gushy-gushy, oh, that's fundamental. Usually when you're thinking like that, you usually belong. So when you don't have that feeling of belonging, then you ultimately can't participate in wider life and wider society as well. So it's fundamental that all members of Irish society experience that feeling of belonging so we can all participate.
1: You said there a couple of minutes ago that Ireland is becoming more multicultural, multi-ethnic. From your own experience, your own personal experience, or by doing Unified, do you think as a country we're becoming less or more accepting of diversity?
0: I ultimately believe we are becoming more accepting. There are dissenting voices, loud voices that are skewing the narrative, and ultimately they're painting a picture that Ireland is not as accepting as it actually is. I believe the far majority of Irish people are open, and they do believe that everybody is worthy of human dignity and respect. But unfortunately, there are dissenting voices that are trying to skew the narrative or paint the picture that Ireland isn't what it is. Ireland is a post-colonial country that has fought for the rights of and dignity of human rights, both in the country and outside of the country as well. So we need to really, really, and especially with the show of Unified, we're trying to paint the picture and say that, yes, we are a multi-ethnic, multiracial society. And this is the voice of the people that believe that we respect our human rights, and we believe that everyone is worthy of human dignity and respect.
1: But I wonder, do you feel like that dissenting voice that you talk about there, is it being amplified or is it actually getting louder?
0: I believe that it's being amplified. I believe that there are mechanisms and vehicles, personally, that are using your social media, that are using misinformation, that are using disinformation to get that message louder. And of course, you have this, let's say, majority of people that may not even know these things are happening, may be susceptible to misinformation online. And it's this majority of people that do have that underlying feeling of, yeah, let me treat everybody with fairness and respect. And they are unfortunately vulnerable to these messages online. So we could argue the case that, yes, it is growing because they are vulnerable people. But with this show, we want to actually create this message for those people that may not be on the fence or may not see these stories on their everyday basis, to be like, oh yeah, these are just people like me. And ultimately, so we can empathize and see each other as human beings.
1: I want to look at some of the topics that you're examining in this series of Unified. And one of the things you question is media diversity in Ireland. Is there enough diversity in our media?
0: I'm going to argue that no, there's not enough, unfortunately, particularly when it comes to who is on air, who's actually the presenters and the hosts as well, as looking at it from a gender lens as well. So with this show, what we want to do is actually create more intersectional. And when I say intersectional, meaning that it doesn't have to be a black person talking about black or racism and things like that. It's just about having different voices, different identities, different experiences, and also with those different identities and experiences, talking about a whole rake of stuff, we can actually get more nuance as when it comes to media diversity in Ireland.
1: There's another topic that actually caught my eye, and that's looking at golf, right? And golf is, I think, widely considered a sport traditionally dominated by white men. I think there's data in the States that suggests over 70% of golfers are white. Why is it the same here in Ireland? And why did you think it was important to look at this?
0: Yes, a lot of people would think that, okay, why are we talking about golf? Yeah. Why is that topic to talk about? It's because, like, you're dead right. We don't have specific statistics in terms of Ireland, but a lot, and we had one of the contributors, Alex, who was talking about how they're diversifying golf within Ireland. And he said that specifically because there is this perception that golf is quite exclusionary, elitist. And yes, a lot of older men, white men, actually partake in this sport. But what they're trying to do in Golf Ireland is actually create a space where it's like, no, that's not actually the reality. Golf is for everybody. And they're trying to create mechanisms, whether it's funding, whether it's community activation, whether it's participation and support for those who with different abilities. They're trying to create a space where golf is open for all. So the show essentially wants to really open and highlight these initiatives that show that these things are not necessarily discriminatory or exclusive. There are vehicles, mechanisms and programs that want to ensure that things like golf are inclusive for everybody.
1: Well, the series is called Unified. It is the second series and it is available on the Go Loud app today if anybody wants to take a listen. Momo Bogoro, thanks so much for speaking
0: to us. Thank you so much.
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1: The FIFA president, Gianni Infantino, is in the headlines again after he tried and failed to get Israel and Palestine delegates to take a photo together, shaking hands in Canada last night. Here was the Palestinian delegate, Jibril Rejoub, after the incident.
3: Could I shake hands with someone representing a fascist and racist government and defending even the policies of this government? I don't think that I have to shake hands I don't think that he's a qualified partner to me. While I understand, I recognize that the Israeli Federation has the right to organize, develop sport, but within their internationally recognized borders. Was he ready to say that for the Palestinians?
1: We'll discuss how all of this looks for FIFA. I'm joined now by sports correspondent with the 42, Gavin Cooney. Gavin, you're very welcome to the programme. I would advise any of our listeners this morning, if they have a couple of minutes to spare, to go on the internet, go on YouTube and put in the search engine Infantino FIFA Congress handshake. And it's probably one of the most uncomfortable 2 minutes of footage I've watched in quite some time. So can you explain exactly what happened here?
4: It's excruciating to watch, isn't it? So Gianni Infantino, the FIFA Congress it was on in Vancouver this week. That's basically FIFA's AGM, where there are 211 member nations gather to vote on things and make various decisions. And any member of any associate member can get up and address the Congress. And representatives of both the Palestinian and the Israeli FA did exactly that. And after they had done both, the FIFA president Gianni Infantino asked both to get back on stage and pose for a photo and shake hands as a symbol of football's power to unite. I think the line he said, we have to show the children that there's hope. He didn't show the children that there's hope in that scene. It was excruciating. I don't really know what he expected to happen. I mean, you can hear the passion in the voice of the Palestinian FA president, Jibril Rejoub, that you just played as a clip there. And even directly in terms of even football governance, I mean, it was at a FIFA Congress 2 years ago that the Palestinian FA called for the Israeli FA to be suspended, citing alleged breaches of FIFA statutes in Israel's organising matches on the occupied territory in the West Bank. FIFA took almost 2 years to come back with a decision on that. The decision was no, Israel aren't suspended, citing what FIFA described as the legal status and the complex legal situation of the West Bank. So the Palestinian FA have brought that argument to the Court of Arbitration for Sport. So even on a sporting governance level, these two associations are in administrative conflict and are going before CAS. So the idea that Gianni Infantino thought he would get them to shake hands before the world is, let's be kind to him and say it's naive in the extreme. But Ciara, it's also have a piece with Infantino's kind of self-image. He's kind of, he's portraying himself now as this kind of quasi head of state and football with this kind of missionary zeal as a vehicle to, in his phrase, unite the world. That was his, in his opening address to delegates yesterday, that FIFA has a power, not only has a power to unite the world, FIFA has a responsibility to unite the world because politics won't. And that would be a defensible viewpoint from Gianni Infantino if he didn't consistently align himself with political figures who are doing the very opposite of uniting the world.
1: Let's just go back to what's happening on stage again, because it does last about 2 or 3 minutes and the Israeli representative is just standing there on the stage, motionless, looking uncomfortable. Rajoub, who we played there, he continues to give this impassioned plea out to the crowd, and Infantino was just standing there sort of trying to take his arm, trying to, I think, maybe cajole him, it appears, maybe trying to encourage him to actually shake hands with the Israeli representative. And there's reports suggesting that he didn't just do this once, that there was a second attempt to try and bring the men together. So why is he so desperate for the photo in this moment?
4: I think it's to kind of give kind of a powerful image to support that view that he has, that football can unite the world, that this is, you know, above politics. This is, you know, to give the children hope that football can be something very different. I would imagine that that's what is motivating there. Again, his slogan being football uniting the world. He's talked previously in really very, very kind of sentimental terms of, you know, a football is not a football. This is a magical object that transforms children into happy children. And like this is his whole shtick now at the moment. So that's maybe, I assume that's maybe why, because he's popped up at effectively political events. Like he's addressed Davos. This is Infantino. He was there at Trump's, founding of the Board of Peace, sitting there wearing a Trump 47 red baseball cap. So I think it's of a piece again with Gianni Infantino's view that he, as the head of FIFA, has this power to bring together the world. And this was an affliction that dogged his predecessor, Sepp Blatter, if we remember that, you know, Qatar were never meant to host the 2022 World Cup in the eyes of Sepp Blatter. The plan was that Russia would host the 2018 World Cup and the USA would host the 2022 World Cup, and there would be this kind of iconic, in the eyes of Sepp Blatter, this iconic image of the two old Cold War powers handing over the World Cup to each other in a view that, you know, this is the end of history. Now we're all getting on together and football has brought the world together, because Blatter wanted to win the Nobel Peace Prize. Now, I don't know if Gianni Infantino has his eye on his own Nobel Peace Prize. He could, I suppose, just award him his own FIFA Peace Prize if he really wanted one. But this is what happens.
1: Gavin, I mean, there was a suggestion in some of the reports I was reading this morning that the motivation for this photograph was because he knew he was going to announce his candidacy for a third term. So there was a suggestion that this was all pre-planned because it would give him this fabulous photo on which to launch this third term.
4: Yeah, maybe. He doesn't need it, though. I mean, he's going to run for a third term. He'll almost certainly run unopposed. And in a kind of a remarkable twisted situation, he's got endorsements from, I think it's the African and the South American confederations before he even announced his candidature. So I don't think he needs, you know, this powerful political image to kind of get him over the line in that respect. He seems to remain very popular among many of his membership base, partly because the World Cup has become such an enormous financial cash cow that he's distributing more money to these national associations than ever before. And the more money that's coming from the incumbent never hurts his re-election chances, does it?
1: No, absolutely not. I mean, you were being very kind there and you said this attempt to bring these two hostile partners together to shake hands in this beautiful moment was naivety. Wasn't that, or is it just arrogance?
4: Oh, I'd say it could be arrogance as well, Ciara. I mean, this is a guy, you know, it's amazing to think back. Like, I mean, he was, you know, he was elected FIFA president just over 10 years ago after, you know, the disaster of the fall of Blatter in disgrace and the Grubby's revelations from the FBI investigation and the arrests in the Swiss hotel. And he was promising a new FIFA, like away from the greed and the opulence of Blatter's era, to the point where he flew EasyJet to an IFAB meeting, basically a meeting of the decision making board on football's rules in which he sits as FIFA president. He flew on EasyJet there to show that, you know, I'm bringing football back to the people. I am the normal one.
1: This is a great sign of humility, is it?
4: Exactly, his sign of humility. And then we read that ahead of that Congress in Vancouver, FIFA had requested on his behalf a security detail in a motorcade below that only of the Pope and on a par with Donald.